House of Kingsman, God Saw Across. I'm Paula with you this evening on The Sound of Home, and it is so good to be back. I can't wait to get all the things out that I've been so excited to talk to you about, and so much going on. Kids are out of school. It's the first day of June. We got a lot to do, and I'm so excited to get at it. Up now, it's Peach Goldman, Expecting Mountains to Move.

Sound of Home on this Monday evening. I am Paula. I have made a special video. Yeah, just a little. I'm terrible at social media. I'm going to be really honest with you. And I'm trying to get better. I want to up my game. I want to engage with you more. So here we go. If you're not following me on Facebook, Paula Turley, I'm pretty easy to find. It's going to have the Sound of Home stuff all over everywhere. I can't wait to interact with you. Go there, see the special little video I made just to tell you how happy I am to be back here with you right here on the Sound of Home.

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Yesterday was such a special day spent in the house of the Lord. I love my church. I hope you can say the same thing. The pastor shared a verse we all have been clinging to, I think, since 2020. We won't talk about what happened then, but it's in Proverbs 12, verse 25, and it says this: anxiety in the heart of man causes depression, but a good word makes it glad. But a good word makes it glad. And I'm thinking, okay, we all know what that good word is. We need to go to the word, the Bible, right? I mean, we think a positive word, a kind word. But listen to this in the book of John. In the beginning was the Word, and the Word was with God, and the Word was God. All things were made through him, and without him nothing was made that was made. In him was life, and life was the light of men. So the Word was God. I love that. When we need a good word to encourage us, we need a word from God this morning, this evening, however you start your day, however you end your day. Sometimes in the middle of the day, we just need that good word. And we've got a lot of music that gives you those words right here on The Sound of Home. Here's Lefevre Quartet.

Happy Monday evening. I am Paula. I'm so happy to be back. Have I mentioned that yet? I wonder how many days it'll be before I stop saying, I'm so happy to be back with you. If for those of you that may be the first time hearing my voice, I'm Paula. I started out as the Primetime with Paula show host 5 years ago, and then Dave Taylor said, but mornings are so much more fun, and convinced me to go to mornings with him. And it was so much fun, but let me tell you, it was a lot. I'm a hairstylist. I'm a busy hairstylist. I own a salon. I've got a very busy family life, and it was hard. So I came back to evenings. He sweet talked Rebecca, who you're used to hearing here. Hey, mornings are so much more fun. So we're going to hope that it works better for her family life and her work schedule to be on the morning show with Dave. If you got to listen in this morning, they were having a blast. So I hope you enjoy Rebecca and Dave in the mornings. I'm Paula. I'm here in the evenings with you. And it's like Dave said, we want you to come back. So we're going to give you a hectic schedule here at the station. And we're starting that off with the summer celebration. It is in, I believe, like 6 weeks, July 11th, we're welcoming Jeff and Sherry Easter to Springfield, Missouri. Now, I know some of you are used to seeing them down at Branson, but let me think of this. Springfield, Missouri, Jeff and Sherry Easter, First Baptist Church, right downtown. A lovely venue, very intimate, very special. And you know what? The price is right. For details, you can find all the information in our box office online at kwfc.org.

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Sword Song with While I Wait. I'm Paula. You're listening to The Sound of Home. One of my favorite things about coming back to the night shift is we get to do the new music. Yeah, it's kind of like we're the guinea pigs. We get to try out new stuff like this one from Lauren Talley, Walls.

The Sound of Home, that is the Browders with He Gave. Today is a very special day on the calendar. Not only is it June 1st, and it's the month that brings us Father's Day, and so many great things happen in June, but today is Dinosaur Day. Now, let me tell you, I have some little boys in my life that I load them up with dinosaur toys and clothes because boys, you know, balls, trucks, and dinosaurs. Those are the three things when I think of purchasing items for little boys. Now, it's a serious day for scientists and people that like to study dinosaurs. They're very real. You can find them in the Bible. Dinosaurs are very real. They did roam the earth. I dare say not millions of years ago, because if you study the Bible, you know that the earth isn't that old. Anyway, let's have fun celebrating dinosaurs. Remember that time when Dave and I dressed up in dinosaur suits?

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That's the greens when I nail. Yes, I do like that tonight. Thank you so much. Prayer changes everything. And we will tell you that over and over here on KWFC. The weather changes constantly. And we have friends that aren't blessed with air conditioning and all the simple things that we think are so easy and we take for granted. We are doing Beat the Heat this summer, bringing back collecting box fans. Yeah, brand new unopened box fans we're going to share with our friends in need. Tomorrow, if you're going to be in Seymour at the Town Square, we've got a team there, and we've got a team set up at Walmart on Independence Street in Springfield, Missouri. 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

That's Jordan Family Band this evening on KWC. It's going to take me a while to get the hang of this. I went evenings, then mornings. Now I'm back to evenings again. And I love it. I love getting to hang out with you. I'm Paula. I have been catching up on our devotionals, the new word for you today. And I love it. Today's Devo is titled, Jesus is Coming Back. That is one of his promises we are given in his word. James 5:7 says, be patient, brethren, until the coming of the Lord. And I love this. There's five questions that it addresses here about Christ's return. What is the Lord's coming? Well, it's a fulfillment of his promises, right? Whose coming is it? It's Christ. Why is he coming back? Well, his first coming was as a suffering servant who died on the cross. His second coming is to usher in a time of peace. Oh, won't that be amazing? The fourth is, where is he coming? And the fifth question is, when? When? And it tells us in the Bible, Jesus said, of that day and hour, no one knows, not even the angels of heaven, but my Father only. If you're wise, you'll live each day as if Christ could return any moment. Don't wait, friends. Don't be telling yourself, let me get this fixed and then I'll get my relationship with Jesus fixed. No, no. He wants you now. He wants that relationship now, and he's going to help you fix the rest. We don't come to him perfect. He makes us like him. And I love that. I absolutely love it. You can find that information for the devotional, the new word for you today. You can download the app or you can go into the studio, and we've got the Devo books there if you're a hands-on person. Either way is fine, but it's available for you. Good reading, good truths, and good information on God's promises to us.

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The Sound of Home. I'm Paula. It is the top of the 9 o'clock hour, and I don't know about you, but I am hungry this evening. I know. Some of you are getting ready to call it a night, go to bed. Some of you are just getting your second wind, and I'm getting ready for my second dinner. Maybe I'll just have a snack. My favorite thing, though, ice cream. And I'm going to love to talk ice cream with you, especially this 9 o'clock hour. I'm going to go grab something to have for a snack while you all hang out with Karen Peck in New River.

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I'm Paula. You're listening to The Sound of Home. 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For more information, for details, for more drop-off locations, you can find those on our website, kwfc.org.

0: Have you ever found yourself in a moment when you need prayer, but maybe it's such a sensitive or possibly shameful situation that you don't feel comfortable praying with someone you know? 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

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Let me know what you like to listen to when you're in the car. It's no shame if you don't like to listen to the radio all the time. I understand when I'm on a good road trip, or sometimes when I'm taking my walk in the morning, wee morning hours, I like to listen to a good podcast. Have you checked out our podcast, This Story Matters? It is a great time to listen up and get caught up on the past episodes. And we've got a new season starting soon, and I cannot wait for this new season. I personally know some of the interviewees. I've been able to check out some of the stories that Stephanie is going to be sharing with us. So go ahead and catch up on the old stories, because there's some great ones. I even shared a story a couple years ago, I shared my story on an episode of This Story Matters. So you can go back and listen to that and learn a little bit more about me. You can find the episodes on kwfc.org, YouTube, or wherever you listen to podcasts, because when God is in the story, it matters.

It seems anymore that you can't go anywhere without having to pull out your phone and scan a QR code. A lot of that is happening on menus for restaurants, or if you want details on a product. I bought a brand new washing machine, and it didn't come with an instruction manual. It came with a card with a QR code that told me to scan it to download the instruction manual. Now, for some people, that's great. I still like to have the paper in hand a lot. It just works easier for me. I'm a hands-on learner. But did you ever wonder, where did those get started? Where did they come from? Why do we have QR codes everywhere? I found this interesting, and I have to give credit to my husband, Ed, because we were having this conversation yesterday after church, and he went down the rabbit hole for me. So I'm going to share his information with you. QR codes were invented in 1994. Do you know where? An automotive company to track the parts more efficiently on factory assembly lines. He replaced the traditional linear barcodes that could only hold about 20 characters of data with a barcode, with this QR code. It's crazy. He was eating lunch, playing the board game Go. He realized that the black and white grid patterns could be used to arrange and store data efficiently in two dimensions. What kind of brain does this guy have to come up with it? And then it just went from there. The QR means quick response code, because his main development goal was to allow the code to be read at incredibly high speeds. So it is impressive how when we scan that QR code, we tap on the link and boom, it's all there. Whether it's one page of information or 100 pages, it's all there, ready to go. So it is a quick response code. Be careful, little friend, QR codes that you do scan, because not all are nice. But I know when we set up at concerts and do things for the station, we use a ton of QR codes. I've seen them on people's t-shirts. What's the most unusual way you have seen a QR code used? You can share that with me. 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

than the one who bowed their knees then went astray. 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

Ernie Haas and Signature Sound to start off this 10 o'clock hour. I'm Paula. You're listening to The Sound of Home. If you're missing Rebecca, she's on the morning show with Dave, so you're going to have to get up. Get up early and go hang out with Dave and Rebecca on Shine and Rise. Terrace is still in the midday. Russ and Nancy taking you home from work. And I'm Paula, hanging out with you in the evenings.

Sound of Home. Rebecca and Dave made the official announcement Friday morning during their Friday Live, if you want to go back and watch it. But we changed things up here at the Sound of Home quite a bit. Dave and Rebecca with you on Shine and Rise in the mornings, Terrace in the midday, Nancy and Russ still taking you home. And I'm Paula, prime time with Paula Turley right here on the Sound of Home. If you want to get to know a little more about me, well, I made a video just to tell you how excited I am to be back. I'm not great at that stuff. I'm hoping to get better, so bear with me. But you can more than welcome to follow me on social media, on Instagram or Facebook. Just Paula Turley. I'll be real easy to find because I'm probably going to be outside. Yeah. It'll have KWFC and the Sound of Home on it as I come back. So tonight's a great night to stop and look it up on Facebook or Instagram. I would love to connect with you. Let's be friends.

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quartet tonight on The Sound of Home. If you hear these names in the next few months, well, you will probably hear these names in the next few months, but here's the names: Arthur, Bertha, Christabel, Dolly, and Edouard. It's E-D-O-U-A-R-D. What are these names? They are the first five names that will be given to the Hurricanes this season. Yes, June brings in Father's Day, Donut Day, and hurricane season, the start of the Atlantic hurricane season. The number of storms named is usually 11 to 14. The average is 15. Number of hurricanes, the average is 7. And the number of major hurricanes, the average is 4. Now, we can have fun talking about this, but we need to remember, you know, to pray for our friends in the path of these storms. We've got Convoy of Hope that will dispatch out to wherever these storms will be. And we've got help, but these are the names: Arthur, Bertha, Christabel, Dolly, and Edouard. Edouard. I don't know how you say that with an O-U-A-R-D. But if you hear those names, perk your ears up, because there's a storm coming.

It's a brand new one from Billy Walker, Lighthouse People. I'm Paula. You're listening to The Sound of Home. We had such a special moment in church yesterday, and it all revolved around a song, and it kind of just took off. The song is about testimony, and you may sing it in your church or have heard it on our sister station, but it says, I'm a living, breathing testimony. Look what God can do. We all have a story of what God can do. Have you shared that story with anyone? A lot of people don't, because it might bring shame. It might bring sadness. But you know what? Someone needs to hear your story, and God got you through that for a purpose. So I want to encourage you tonight, whatever's on your heart, write it down. Be prepared to share it with someone. Next time you feel that niggling in your heart, I think I need to tell them this. Do it, because we all have a story to share, and it's such a good, good story that God has given us, especially when He's in the middle of it, right? So be ready. Be able to tell someone what God has done in your life. Be an encouragement.

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I don't know about you, but I love summer. I love the warmer weathers, but I don't love the humidity. I'm Paula. You're listening to The Sound of Home. Some of us have the privilege of when it gets too warm, we just go inside and sit in the air conditioning. I sat out yesterday on my back porch and just enjoyed the breeze. I didn't enjoy the sticky, but I enjoyed the breeze. And I thought, you know, if this wind wasn't blowing, it would be really miserable. Well, we have some friends that don't have the privilege of jumping in the air conditioning, and maybe they're not feeling that breeze. We're collecting box fans to help our neighbors in need. It's called Beat the Heat. And for our drop-off locations and what we are actually needing, you can find that information on our website at kwfc.org.

Kim Hopper with you this evening with The Road Home, our last hour together, and we've got some great music. How about this brand new one from Tribute Quartet? I love them. And then...

Gaither Vocal Band. There is a mountain. I am so excited for our podcast season that's getting ready to launch. I've been kind of keeping up with Miss Stephanie that hosts the podcast and learning who she's talking to. And I can't wait to share some of those stories with you. But now it's a great time to go back and catch up on old podcasts. And I say old, meaning previously recorded. They are not old. The story of how God jumps in is never old. I had the privilege of sharing my story in a podcast years ago. You can go back and look at that. But listen to some of those stories if you need that encouragement today. And be waiting because a new season drops soon.

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They are coming to Springfield July 10th, the summer celebration with Jeff and Sherry Easter. 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

That is Southbound, one of my favorite groups out there right now, and their song about nothing. There is nothing you can do to make Jesus not love you anymore. I tell my kids that all the time. There is nothing you can do to make me stop loving you and to not want to be a part of your life. And can you imagine having a Heavenly Father that feels that way about you today with all of the ugly that we have gone through in our lives? Thank you, Southbound, for that song. I enjoy those men so much and the stories that they have to share. If you want to learn more about them, you can find them on social media. Pretty much everyone you can find on social media. You can find me. Let's be friends. I put out a special little welcome back video just to kind of let you see a little bit behind my microphone right now and what's going on in my world. And I'm so happy to be back with you. Thanks for letting me. Thanks for sharing this evening with me.

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back with you in the evenings. God, I just thank you for this time that we have together. I thank you for music. I thank you for family and for friends. Lord, you are so, so good. I know there are people out there hurting. And Lord, I just pray that your hand of comfort will just wrap around them tonight. Help them to feel your arms. Help us to be the hands and feet of Jesus and reach out to those when we know they're hurting. Lord, give us your peace and help us to show your love wherever we go. We love you, Jesus. And it's in your precious name we pray. Amen.

This is Max Licato. Some people excel in prayer. They are the SEAL Team 6 of intercession. They'd rather pray than sleep. Why is it I sleep when I pray? It's not that we don't pray at all. We all pray some. Surveys indicate 1 in 5 unbelievers prays daily, just in case, perhaps. When the disciples asked Jesus to teach them to pray, he gave them a prayer, a quotable, repeatable, portable prayer. Could you use the same? Father, you are good. I need help. Heal me and forgive me. They need help. Thank you. In Jesus' name, amen. Here's my challenge for you. Every day for 4 weeks, pray 4 minutes. 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
2: 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It's not a book just on religion. It's a living book that speaks to you as you read it. There's a supernatural power in reading that book. I don't understand everything in the Bible. You can ask me questions in the Bible that I cannot answer. I accept it by faith as the Word of God, and it's changed my life, and it feeds my soul.
3: 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We're the Billy Graham Evangelistic Association.

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How do you do? Come with us to Vietnam to follow in the footsteps of a man who volunteered to fight there three times. Not because he loved war, but because he felt he belonged beside the men who were fighting, and he didn't belong at home with the war protesters. His valor was fueled as much by his hatred for the enemy as by his love for his comrades. But the hatred changed when his heart and mind and life were unshackled.

0: Excuse me, Doctor. I'm here to see my brother, Sergeant Helly. Could you tell me how he's doing?
1: Well, there's nothing else we can do for him. I'm afraid your brother's going to die.
0: Well, can I please see him? I can't find him.
1: Second bed, right over there.
0: Oh, dear Lord.
1: I'm sorry.
0: Oh, God. Please, please, save my brother.
2: Bringing the good news with true life stories that light the darkness, this is Unshackled, dramatized and produced in Chicago by Pacific Garden Mission. Some of the people who come to Pacific Garden Mission are tired beyond belief, tired of looking for a place to sleep at night, tired of searching for food, tired of being a failure at life. The free food, clothing, and shelter offered at the old lighthouse are more welcome than we can imagine, giving the homeless a place to rest. Counselors and pastors help them examine their lives to see what needs to change. And what needs to change most of all is their hearts, which happens when they meet the one who said, "Come unto me, all ye who labor and are heavy laden, and I will give you rest." Like the man in this story, accepting that truth sets them free. Parental guidance is suggested due to some details of war included in this story. Now for broadcast around the earth, here is program number 2471 in the series Unshackled, the program that makes you face yourself and think. The man in our story and his brother were twins, both fighting in Vietnam. But as he lay dying in a field hospital, his brother didn't even recognize him because of the traumatic wounds to his body. The wounds to his soul were invisible, but even more traumatic. This is the story of how he was healed, the true story of Roger Helly, right now on Unshackled.
3: My brother and I were identical twins, and only Mom could tell us apart, unless she was drinking. I was about 7 the first time she said something I heard over and over while I was growing up. "You're never gonna amount to anything, Rog. You're gonna be a bum, just like your real dad." I joined the Marine Corps when I was 17 to prove I would amount to something. We joined together, my brother and

0: I, and by late 1965, I was in Vietnam. The night before our first big assault, my good friend Danny and I were both nervous. Hey, Danny, do you ever get scared?
1: You'd have to be a one-handed clock not to be scared. But I've watched you, Roger. You'll do all right.
0: Oh, I don't know, Danny. We haven't seen the elephant yet.
1: Why did you join the Corps, Roger?
0: I guess I had something to prove.
1: What do you mean?
0: Well, we were dirt poor. Seemed like I was always failing. Lousy grades, lousy at sports. The Corps made me believe in myself, you know? For the first time in my life, I feel like I belong somewhere.
1: Yeah, I know what you mean.
0: I'll tell you something else. I've never had a friend like you, Danny. In some way, the Corps has been more of a family to me than the one I had growing up. And I want to prove myself worthy.
1: Now that you've gotten that off your chest, there's something I gotta tell you.
0: What is it?
1: I got this nagging feeling in my gut. I'm not gonna make it tomorrow.
0: Oh, don't talk like that, Danny.
1: I don't know why. I don't feel like I'm gonna come back from this operation.
0: That's crazy, Danny.
1: Listen, make sure my brother gets this letter if I don't make it. Promise me you'll do it, okay?
0: During the night, the choppers flew us to the landing zone, where we waited tensely for dawn. All day, we slogged through fields and rice paddies in suffocating heat, pulling leeches from each other. It was late afternoon, and we were exhausted as we approached a tree line, unaware that a Viet Cong battalion was dug in and waiting with machine guns, assault rifles, and rocket-propelled grenades. I saw the platoon sergeant's head blown away right beside me. Then I turned just in time to see Danny take a hit in the chest that propelled him into the air. Screams and orders flew almost as fast as the bullets as we fought desperately, insane with hatred, insane with adrenaline. Gunships hammered the Viet Cong with rockets and explosions. Finally, after 45 minutes, we stormed their position, but they melted away like shadows in the trees.
2: Somebody call it a dust storm!
3: Get me more compresses.
0: Danny, you all right?
3: Tiger, come on.
4: Hold him down. He's going into convulsions.
2: Oh, this is gross, man. I think I'm going to throw up.
0: Come on, let's get these guys in body bags.
2: Man, look at this one. He's one messed up dude.
0: You shut up! He was my best friend.
2: Oh, I'm sorry, man. Really sorry.
0: I'm going to make the gooks pay for this. That was my baptism into battle. We lost 40% of our company, and I gained a hatred for the Viet Cong that hardened my heart. Never again, I vowed, as the chopper carried Danny's body away. Never again would I let someone get that close to me. I became a point man and disciplined myself for survival because I had a debt to pay, a score to settle for Danny and the rest.
5: Cease firing! Cease firing!
2: Hell, are you gonna win this war all by yourself? Look, AK-47, those guys were regulars.
0: Yeah.
5: Check out the damage our man Helly has done. Looks like he single-handedly whacked some of Uncle Ho's finest.
2: How'd you get the jump on all three, Roger?
0: Well, I walked up on this one before he knew I was there.
2: He didn't even hear you?
0: No, I asked him for his ID card and he tried to pull a grenade out of his pocket. The other two heard the commotion and were gonna fire, but I shot first.
5: You're some piece of work, Roger.
0: Yeah. I had seen the elephant and survived, faced the enemy at close range and won. For saving my squad, I received my first Vietnamese Cross of Gallantry with Gold Star. But on the body of one of the men I killed, we found a tattered picture of a woman with two little girls. And suddenly the soldier was no longer a gook, but a man who laughed and loved like me. A few weeks later, I received my second Cross of Gallantry for bringing a wounded buddy through enemy fire. The VC were threatening the local villages, so our squad made regular patrols. I was quite taken by the teenage daughter of one village chief.
6: Roger, I am very afraid for my father and my village.
0: Oh, don't worry, Mai. We'll protect your village. Your father has been very helpful to us.
6: My father does not tell me everything, but I can see in my mother's face the VC come to our village and threaten my father.
0: I'll protect you, Mai. I care about you very much.
6: I am very happy when you hear, Roger. I like very much talk with you.
0: Can I walk with you for a little while? That was the last time I saw Mai. We could tell as we approached her village the next day that something was wrong. The Viet Cong had come and tortured the whole family before killing them all in a hideous and public way as a warning to others. We couldn't believe how barbaric the killers had been. Not long after that, our squad endured a calamity that would affect me for years. I was the assistant squad leader when our sergeant went on leave and a replacement came in.
7: I understand it's your turn off tonight, Corporal. Is that right?
0: Well, yes, Sergeant, but I wouldn't feel right staying behind. I know the area better than anyone in the squad. I'll pull point tonight.
7: I don't think so, Helly. I mean, if you want to go with the squad, that's up to you, but you're not pulling point. Now, look, I'm new to the squad, but I've done my time in the bush, and I'm taking that position.
0: Well, I'd feel a whole lot better if you let me walk point. I know the trail and this village. No offense, Sergeant, but you don't know...
7: Look, Helly, I don't want to pull rank and get off to a bad start with you, but I'm walking point, and that's the way it's going to be. Do I make myself clear?
0: Yes, sir. We left at midnight with me walking near the rear of our column. I had a vague, ominous feeling as we approached the village. The sergeant was going too fast. Then a prickly sensation crawled up my spine. There was danger ahead. I had to warn them. At that moment, we were ambushed. The explosion threw us, like rag dolls, into the paddy water, while a storm of bullets tore into the squad. I searched frantically for my rifle in the muddy water and watched helplessly as the Viet Cong moved along the bank, killing Marines who were still alive. I covered two wounded men with rice chutes, then moved as far back as I could from the bank. I could barely see the Viet Cong as they moved among my buddies, stopping to kick a body, take weapons or watches, or finish off a wounded man. I waded in the water with the men, trying to keep them quiet, afraid the Viet Cong would see us as they came closer. Finally, they disappeared into the night, their grisly work done. I waited, afraid to move.
2: Help me! Help me! It hurts!
0: Shh, shh, shh, be quiet. It'll be okay, just hang on.
2: I'm tired. I can't...
0: No, stay awake. Don't fall asleep. Listen to me. You listen to me. You've got to try and stay awake. I've got to get help. Zebra 1, this is Zebra 2. Over.
8: Zebra 2, this is Zebra 1. Read you loud and clear. Go.
0: We need an immediate dust-off. We walked into an ambush. Need a backup team now. Do you copy? Over.
8: Roger, Zebra 2. What's your status?
0: Two WIAs. Serious... 10 killed.
8: We copy, Zebra 2. Hang on. Help is on the way.
9: In a moment, we'll learn more about this terrifying time in Roger's life. Isaiah chapter 61, verse 1 says, "The Spirit of the Lord God is upon me, because the Lord hath anointed me to preach good tidings unto the meek. He hath sent me to bind up the brokenhearted, to proclaim liberty to the captives, and the opening of the prison to them that are bound." As these letters from listeners in the Middle East reveal, unshackled is a light in the darkness. From Saudi Arabia, where the Bible is strictly forbidden, this man writes, "I found your program and began to listen to it for a few years now. I became a Christian in my heart. It would be fatal for me to tell others about Christ. Please remember me in your prayers." From Sudan, this person writes, "I began to listen to Unshackled because I knew that you preach about Christ. I wanted to know my enemy and felt that I am strong enough Muslim and your teaching would not have any effect on me. However, it was your God, not you, who caused me to see his light. Now I believe in Jesus Christ, not as a great prophet, but as the Son of God."
0: I was the only one in the squad to survive the ambush. My two wounded buddies died on the way to the hospital. My third cross of gallantry for action that night deepened the guilt that I had survived and they hadn't. It was a relief when I was chosen to be the bodyguard and driver of our battalion commander. That's where I became good friends with Lieutenant Knox. It was unlike any officer I had ever met. He was tough and dedicated, but never arrogant. I often found him reading his Bible.
1: Hello, Roger.
0: How you doing, sir? Gunny said you were looking for me.
1: I'm doing great. How's life treating you?
0: Oh, I've had better days, but I'm hanging in there just the same. You sure read that Bible a lot. Must be something interesting in it.
1: It's the Word of God, Roger. You ought to try it sometime. Listen, the battalion is sending a reinforced company on sweep to flush the Viet Cong out of hiding. I'm short a squad leader. Would you like to volunteer?
0: Oh, sure, Lieutenant. I've heard the Corps is always looking for a few good men.
1: Good. You'll be taking over 3rd Squad. They're a great bunch of guys.
0: Well, thank you, sir. Say, Lieutenant, does that little book really help?
1: They don't call it the good book for nothing, Corporal.
0: Our companies marched north into an ambush where we were pinned down and lost more than half of our men in a frenzied fight. Lieutenant Knox was badly injured, lingered for a day, and quietly died. I wondered how God could let one of his own die like that. 4 days we fought, sometimes in vicious hand-to-hand combat, before reinforcements finally broke through. I extended for a second tour in Vietnam. Then in 1967, I went home. There I met up with my twin brother, also home on leave. He was the only one who understood what I'd been through.
10: You mean to say, right after your squad was wiped out, they sent you out again?
0: The very next night. I was really jumpy, Ron. We passed a bamboo hooch, and I heard banging inside. So I pumped 2 magazines into it. You know what they found inside?
10: What?
0: Water buffalo. I killed 7 VC water buffalo.
10: What a body count.
0: Yeah, that's what a guy in my squad said. You know, it's something else, isn't it, Ron?
10: Oh, what's that?
0: Fighting over there. Guys are so miserable, but they keep making jokes. Scared out of their minds sometimes, but they wade right into the worst of it to help you.
10: Semper Fi.
0: Yeah. I don't understand what's happened to America. All these protesters. They're not helping guys on the line. Don't they know what we're going through over there?
10: Yeah, sure, Raj. They see it on the 6 o'clock news every night.
0: I see it every night in my dreams. Nobody here wants to talk about it. It's like they're ashamed of us.
10: Yeah. They send us over there to fight for them, but they treat us like lepers when we come back.
0: Well, lucky me. I got orders to go to Paris Island next.
10: I'll drink to that. And I'm buying.
0: After 3 years in the States as a drill instructor and then a criminal investigator, I volunteered for a 3rd tour in Nam. I didn't care if the nation felt contempt. I had to go and help my brothers in arms. Arriving at Da Nang in the spring of 1970, I saw that things had changed. Drugs and racial tension were more rampant. Men had lost the will to fight. I spent weeks building morale in my platoon and turning the men into a fighting team. We became so effective that the VC put a contract out on me. One day, we went out to attack the VC base camp.
11: Hey, Sarge, you pulling point with all that stuff?
0: Yeah.
11: Hey, what do you got in there, a tank?
0: Well, let's just say there's enough explosive in this pack to finish what we start.
11: Well, make sure you're far enough away. When that thing goes off, we don't get it too.
0: I was well out in front of the men when a fragmentation grenade flew out of nowhere and hit me on the leg. The explosion knocked me backwards, lashing me with shrapnel. I struggled to my feet, only to see a VC soldier raise his rifle and fire, knocking me flat. I lay there, dazed, unable to stop him as he towered over me and drove his bayonet into my stomach. Somehow I struggled to my feet, unaware that both legs were fractured in several places. I was covered with blood from the shrapnel and bullet wounds, and I had to hold my intestines in. But I staggered several yards before I fell again. If I could just get back to my men, I might make it.
12: Come on, Doc. We gotta get him out of there.
0: Oh.
12: Oh, man. He's a mess. Careful. Are we gonna carry him?
13: You grab this black jacket. You take his left arm. The right one's shattered.
12: Whoa, that grenade is leaking phosphorus. Watch it.
13: Cover. Easy does it.
12: Hang in there, Sarge.
13: Gotta get him some morphine.
12: Is he gonna make it? Shut up and hold this compress. Okay. You guys, bring me your field dressings and call in a dust off.
0: I was flown to the field hospital at Da Nang, and after surgery was left in the hall with a tagged body bag on the bed. The doctor didn't think I'd make it. It took 5 days for word to reach my brother out in the field. He rushed to the hospital and didn't even recognize me because my face looked like a water balloon about to explode. As he wept beside my bed, begging God to save me, I couldn't even speak. Just before I blacked out, I pleaded silently with God. Oh God, if there really is a God, please, if you'll just let me live, I'll do anything you want.
10: You're awake. You're gonna make it, man. The doc just said that they're gonna medevac you to Japan, okay? You hang in there, buddy. Listen, I gotta get back to my unit. I've been here 10 days and they think I'm AWOL, but you hang in there, Raj.
0: I didn't know there were so many different kinds of pain. I endured 8 operations in Japan before I was flown home to the Great Lakes Naval Hospital, where I nearly lost my leg and arm to gangrene. There, I had 19 more operations and 4 plastic surgeries to my face. Doctors said I would not walk without braces, but 6 months later, I limped out of the hospital on my own. A month later, I went to work for a detective agency, and that fall, I met Shirley, and we started dating.
6: I know you enjoy working for the detective agency, Roger, but isn't it risky?
0: I guess I like the adrenaline rush. Got used to it in Vietnam.
6: I wish the war would end, don't you?
0: For some of us, it will never end, Shirley.
6: What do you mean?
0: Well, physical wounds, memories, they stay with you.
6: Oh, yes, you're right. Oh, but at least you came through it.
0: Yeah, the downside of that is the guilt. Night after night, I relive Vietnam in my dreams. I see my friends splattered body parts or a live grenade at my feet, and I can't run, can't kick it, can't reach it. I fight and struggle and scream until it goes off, and I wake up soaking wet with sweat.
6: Oh, Roger. Oh, I'd like to help you through times like that.
0: Well, you can, if you'll marry me.
6: Oh.
0: Let's get married, Shirley.
6: Okay, Roger. I'm ready.
0: Okay.
6: Yeah.
0: Well, there's one thing you ought to know. The doctor said I would never father a child. I thought Shirley's love would heal the pain in my heart, but our marriage couldn't erase the guilt and scars from the war, the rejection that echoed from my childhood. You'll always be a bum. I poured myself into work and afterward drank to still the pain. On the outside, we were prospering. Career success, nice home, cars and clothes. On the inside, we were failing, even though Shirley tried. Look, I don't have time for coffee, Shirley.
6: Roger, you come in so late, I'm asleep, and now you don't have time for coffee with me in the morning? When are we gonna have time together?
0: I'm busy right now, okay? An important case.
6: More important than me?
0: All right, knock it off, Shirley.
6: Now listen, you go to bars night after night instead of coming home. That isn't right, Roger. I have to have a place in your life. We don't even know how to talk to each other anymore.
0: I don't feel like talking.
6: Roger, I love you. Why are you so indifferent to me?
0: I'm just busy, okay?
6: I can't go on like this. Maybe we could see a marriage counselor or talk to a pastor.
0: Oh, boy.
6: I'm willing if you are.
0: I'm going to work. You go ahead if you need to. It's your problem anyway. On a gray Thanksgiving morning, Shirley packed her bag and left. I had neglected her too many times, often adding infidelity to my other wrongs. A few weeks later, I ran into her one night, and we decided to try talking about our marriage. The next day, we walked around a shopping mall together, the silence awkward.
6: Roger, I've been giving our marriage a lot of thought.
0: Yeah?
6: Unless we put God first in our lives, we don't have any hope that our marriage will work.
0: I know, Shirley, but I don't know what to do.
6: Well, I think we should go to church or talk to a pastor. I know God cares, Roger. If anyone can understand, he can. I know he's the answer. He's what's been missing all these years. When we attended that Bible study together, I remember a Bible verse from John chapter 3, verse 16 that says, "For God so loved the world that he gave his only begotten Son, that whosoever believeth in him should not perish, but have everlasting life.
0: Looking into her eyes, I remembered that hospital room in Da Nang, with my brother kneeling beside my bed, crying out to God to save me. I had promised God if he let me live, I'd do anything he asked, but I hadn't kept my promise. God had made himself real to me. He spared my life. That night we went to Shirley's apartment, where we both knelt beside her bed. God, I've tried to do it my way. I've really messed things up. I can't do it anymore, Jesus. Please help me and my wife. I love her so much. Please, God, forgive me for all the hurt I've caused. I need your mercy. I need you, Jesus. I don't know if you can do anything with somebody like me, but if you can, here I am.
6: Oh, thank you, Lord. Thank you.
0: My life began to change after that night. For the first time in 4.5 years, the nightmares ended and never came back. Jesus Christ came into my infected heart and cleaned out the hate and guilt, the grief and pain. In 1976, God gave us a son, something the doctor had said could never be. And then we had a daughter. When our son was a teenager, I took my whole family to Vietnam.
6: The villagers are following us, Roger. Do you think they understand why we're here?
0: Well, I don't know, Shirley. I tried to explain, but my Vietnamese is pretty rusty.
6: Oh, is this where it happened?
0: Yes. Yeah, this is where my whole squad was wiped out. Hey, kneel with me now. I want to pray.
6: Okay.
0: God, I want to thank you again for sparing my life. If you spared me for such a time as this, then help me have the courage to be faithful to whatever you've called me to do. In Jesus' name I pray.
6: Amen.
0: Amen.
6: They look so solemn, Roger. So sad. Oh, look. That woman is weeping.
0: Well, they're survivors too, honey. They've suffered for decades.
6: Are you glad we came?
0: Yeah. Yeah, I am. You know, they're not my enemies, thanks to Jesus. I can forgive, just as he forgave me. I went to Vietnam with a group of Christian vets who have rebuilt orphanages, hospitals, and clinics, donated medical supplies, and taken in teams of doctors and dentists to help the people. We've even been allowed to take Bibles and literature to pastors and rebuild churches. I share the gospel wherever and with whomever I can. Romans chapter 5, verse 8 tells us, "But God commended his love toward us in that while we were yet sinners, Christ died for us." And Romans chapter 6, verse 23 declares, "For the wages of sin is death, but the gift of God is eternal life through Jesus Christ our Lord."
9: Friend, God is no respecter of persons. Whatever has you bound can be overcome by the blood of the Lamb. His death on the cross for your sin is payment in full when you believe in him. If you would like the same life-changing experience that Roger Helly had when he received Christ, pray with us now. Lord, I know that I'm a sinner and cannot save myself. I deserve death for the things I've said and done, but I believe Christ died in my place. Thank you, God, for sending Jesus. 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
14: 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This program will feature the very words of Billy Sunday, Charles Spurgeon, Dwight L. Moody, and many more, all dramatized and delivered by our very own unshackled actors. 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And our address? 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So until next time, unless our Lord returns before then, the doors to Pacific Garden Mission are open night and day. 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

0: 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Good morning.
1: Yeah, good morning. Shining and rising.
0: Shining and rising. Uh-huh. And we're going to shine and rise with the word today. This is on our app, the KWFC mobile app. You can check it out every day. It's the verse of the day. It's from Isaiah chapter 30. In repentance and rest, you will be saved. In quietness and trust is your strength.

0: It does make sense when you think about it. It all begins with the end. Endless Highway here on KWFC. Good morning.
1: Good morning.
0: A busy day. We're starting off on what's going to be a busy day. We hope to be collecting lots of box fans a little bit later on.
1: And we're so thankful because there's already 5 or 6 in the lobby.
0: Somebody dropped some box fan seeds because they blossomed like overnight. Just popped up right there, a garden of box fans ready to go over to senior age. We're going to be out at Seymour. Seymour, you're on the clock. Going to be out there at 3 o'clock with the tent set up to collect your fans. And if you're in Springfield, we're going to be at the Walmart on Independence Ave. All for the effort of saving some seniors.

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0: It's true. We do need a big mighty God. And thankfully, we got one.
1: We do. And you know what? God shows up for us, right? And because He is the same. We, not so much.
0: Right? We do know what He is, where He is, all that.
1: So have you ever been on a bike ride?
0: Not in a while, I confess.
1: I was going to ask.
0: Yeah, not in a while. Are you guys bikers? You guys still biking?
1: Well, our kids go through seasons right now. They love a good bike ride, and I like to walk the dog.
0: The funny thing you should ask, we're up to our earlobes in bikes at my house.
1: Because you have grands?
0: No, because we had gone and had gotten a couple, and then a friend gave us a couple, and so we got to make some decisions.
1: They do multiply. It is.
0: I don't know.
1: You can find them at a garage sale because... Yeah,
0: funny you bring it up because we do need to make some decisions there.
1: I love this example. Have you ever been on a bike that's having some issues with the brakes, right? And maybe both brake pads are touching that back wheel. And you don't always realize it, right? Yeah. You're chugging along and something is just slowing you down. Yeah, nice. You're like, this could be easier, but it is not. Uh-huh. Okay. Uh-huh. Here is a word of encouragement from Max Lugado that says, don't we do the same? We press on from each side, and you know what? We sabotage our day. We are waiting for those disasters, and we're just worried about yesterday's troubles. And I love this. We're downloading tomorrow's struggles.
0: Oh.
1: And we aren't even giving this day a chance.
0: Yeah.
1: So here is what we can do. We can consult Jesus. We can saturate our day with His grace. We can trust our day to His oversight, and we can apply His direction. So it's grace, it's oversight, it's direction, it's G-O-D. We're filling our day with God. We're giving today a chance.
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2: Your Sound of Home forecast, big high pressure system way up in the Great Lakes, and that'll bring drier air to us today, so not as humid. We'll be in the low 80s on the afternoon high. We're expecting plenty of sunshine, and the wind should stay light. Overnight will be clear, upper 50s on our low, and then sunshine for Wednesday with upper 70s. We'll bounce back to the low 80s, and we get a sunny day on Thursday. Then we have another low moving in on Friday, along with a cold front, few showers. I'm meteorologist Steve Hamilton.

0: love that song by Guy Penrod because it's everybody. You got just different folks. It's different strokes for different folks. And honestly, the older I get, the more I appreciate the uniqueness and the diversity of people. It'd be boring if we were all the same. If we were all the same, Rebecca Jeter, many of us wouldn't be necessary.
1: Neither would the Lord.
0: All the same. And so appreciate the differences. Lean into my thought this morning is just the blessing of friends and the different people that God brings into my life. Family, mm-hmm. friends.
1: And love them anyway.
0: Friends. Yeah. Probably, this is a challenge to our thinking, but probably if somebody's kind of rubbing us the wrong way a little bit, might not be their problem. Just saying. I'm just saying. On rare occasions, it's been me. Does that make sense? I'm thanking the Lord for his goodness this morning. I'm thanking the Lord for friends and for family and for the way he colors and flavors my life. Father, thank you. Everything could be gray. Everything could be bland. Everything could be colorless, and yet you have flavored this world. You have brightened this world with many colors and many souls that are not like me, and I'm grateful for that. I thank you for the differences that make this place fun and exciting. And I pray, Lord, your blessing on the day. Help us to love one another as you love. Help us to see one another as you see us, the potential that you have created us for. And I pray for myself, starting with myself, but then for my friends and those around me, that we would step into the role of purpose. Why am I here today? Particularly today, Lord, what do you have planned for me? Where can I walk with you and be a blessing to others? And we thank you for all of that, for the blessing of knowing you and being known by you, in Jesus' name.

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0: Boys on the Sound of Home. Good morning. I'm Rebecca. And
1: hey,
0: this,
1: Rebecca.
0: Oh, hey, Dave.
1: Hey.
0: We're shining and rising and talking new music. That's the Mid-South Boys, and they're going to be at our concert in July.
1: I love the sound. These guys, they have got a good thing going on. I'm excited to see them in concert.
0: I was asking you some questions because you know everybody, and I'm trying to get to know the people that are, you know, behind the group. Uh-huh. And you told me yesterday they live in Springfield?
1: They're in this area.
0: Oh, okay.
1: They don't live in Springfield, but they're from this area.
0: Mm-hmm. Okay. Mm-hmm. And how long have they been doing what they're doing?
1: I'm going to say they've been at it for a few years. Maybe 4 years. They have the name is not new. Mid-South is something that was around in the 80s. And so the name has been rebirthed. I almost want to call it, when I play them, Mid-South 2.0.
0: Or Mid-South Men.
1: Mid-South Men. So, but the men, right? They done growed up. No, but Mid-South Boys is a great name, and they're carrying on the great tradition.
0: Oh, that is one thing that I have not struggled with, but noticed in mm-hmm. Southern Gospel groups, is that the group name's been around a long time, and then you've got different levels.
1: Yeah, yeah.
0: Even you guys, when you celebrated for Calvary, you celebrated all the members.
1: 20 years.
0: Been, so I love that.
1: Fun, yeah.
0: It just reminds me, you know, how Southern Gospel is
1: family.
0: It's family. Yeah.
1: Yeah.
0: So they're going to be here in July 10th.
1: And this other couple you may have heard of, Jeff and Sherry, Easter.
0: You'll be all right. Part of that. Well, tickets are on sale now. You can get them at kwfc.org.

Camden County emergency crews rescued two people and a dog from fast-moving floodwaters in the Fiery Fork Conservation Area. Firefighters reached them using ropes, then a Missouri State Water Patrol boat

0: deal includes significant pay raises over the life of the contract, along with limits on health insurance cost increases. Workers produce defense systems and equipment used by the U.S. military. The City of Springfield is looking for applications to serve on its Citizens Advisory Board. Applications are being accepted through 5 p.m. on Wednesday of next week. The city's restructuring the board after a citizen pointed out that it was not following its own rules by allowing non-citizens to be on the board. Now four positions are open, including three that were previously held by non-resident members. Board members' job is to review projects that are looking for money from the voter-approved Spring Forward SGF tax. If you're interested, you can apply online. There's a look at news. I'm Sarah Forhetz.
1: A siren is more than a command for you to pull over. It's a cry for help and an invitation for you to take an extra 10 seconds and pray. There's someone who needs your love in the back of that ambulance.
2: So pray with us at Rick's Automotive every time you hear a siren.

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0: And like you, they love America.

0: Fort Calvary Quartet by request. Now, the request was something different. I decided to play it anyway.
1: That's not true. That is not true. That was a real request.
0: That was a real. That's a bona fide request.
1: I love it.
0: Yep.
1: Hey, speaking of super kind people, over the weekend, I got several messages on social media.
0: Did you?
1: Welcoming me to the morning show.
0: That's cool.
1: One of them was from a gal down in Damascus, Arkansas. And here's
0: hometown.
1: Here's the fun fact. I drive from here to from Springfield to Little Rock pretty often. And it's so fun because I stop in Damascus. Well, I slow down in Damascus because it is a speed trap. And I got a ticket there like 12 years ago and I'll never forget it.
0: Damascus, Arkansas. Good to know. Good to know.
1: Another place I stop. Right. I respect. Another place I stop, Harrison, Arkansas, and I get my dad muffins from a certain bakery there, and I take them on my trip every time. Pumpkin muffins from the bakery, and then we go.
0: You want to give a shout out?
1: Well, here's the deal.
0: Uh-huh.
1: I appreciate Harrison, Arkansas, because I do, you know, you learn where to stop along the way.
0: Right.
1: And I stop at Neighbor's Mill Bakery. They're so kind there. I love that. That's the original one. You'll see others.
0: The OG.
1: But that is the original one. And I think we have some More Than Music mission partners there as well. And so next time I'm in Harrison, you'll see the little KWFC thing on my Jeep. I want to say hi to Marletta and Abe in Harrison, Arkansas. And I'm just so grateful that they're part of the ministry here.
0: Love that.
1: Yeah.
0: From Harrison, Arkansas. Marletta
1: and if you and want to become a More Than Music mission partner, maybe I'll get you muffins too. I don't know.

0: Down East Boys, with I Remember the Time on the Sound of Home. Welcome to Shine and Rise with Dave and Rebecca. And I learned something about my co-host I did not know. One time employed as a cotton scout in Arkansas.
1: Two summers, actually. It's a pretty typical job there in Central South Arkansas, is to help out with the farm community. And so you'd get up early, like I'm doing now, and you'd go report, and they'd give you a list of fields to go check. And you'd drive
0: for bugs.
1: You would go out, and you would have a shake sheet. Imagine like a pillowcase with two pieces of wood at the end.
0: Yeah.
1: You'd lay that down on the ground. You'd bend the plant over and shake it. And then you'd look at what bugs on your white sheet came off the plant, and you'd check different parts of the field. And then you'd have a consensus of what bugs
0: are populating that region.
1: You don't want a boll weevil in your cotton field.
0: No, I'm glad.
1: And if you do, you got to know how to treat it. So, yeah.
0: Look at you.
1: Yeah.
0: You're agricultural genius.
1: No, but.
0: we need to develop a part of the show where you just kind of break down some latest news in agriculture.
1: Well, I can tell you lots of things about these little bitty bugs. I don't know if you've ever seen a boll weevil, like an image of it.
0: Yeah.
1: And I was joking with you, you know, Arkansas has really fun mascots. Southern Arkansas University, they're the mighty boll weevils because they can take you out.
0: Mighty. And they can. And truth, they can. A bug can do that. Now, we got into this and I learned this about you in the conversation of this whole new concern of an epidemic of allergies. Bad, like a red meat allergy due to a tick bite.
1: Yeah.
0: Maybe you've heard, is it Effigal? Is that how
1: we
0: pronounce that thing? And so the concern, because Missouri, a lot of ticks here in Missouri. Lyme disease was the big thing we'd been concerned about for the past several years. But now comes this, I'm going to call it Effigal. Correct me if I'm wrong, somebody let me know. Where people are getting a red meat allergy and other meat or animal products. And it's a huge concern. Millions. I mean, this is an epidemic new concern in middle America. And so if you are concerned about that, an article I just read recently is, you know, use something with DEET, or is it Picaridin? Picaridin's got to be the ingredient that helps repel
1: it.
0: Ticks. The remedy, what I'd really like to know is what your remedy makes sure you get all of the tick. If you get a tick bite, this was interesting. I never heard this because I've had it taken out all kinds of ways. Family members using a cigarette to try to warm the thing out. That was always fun. Not really.
1: I don't think that's allowed in 2026.
0: No. Baby oil or something along the right. Something to kind of get the tick. I found peppermint oil. The last time I had a tick bite or had a tick, I used peppermint oil, just a drop of the natural, or what's called the essential oil, peppermint.
1: Mm-hmm.
0: And that backed that thing out real quick. Did not care for that. So I'm a believer in the peppermint. Now, that might sting a little bit too. I don't know. The big thing is get all of the tick.
1: Mm-hmm.
0: Get all of it. Don't leave a piece, because that's where the infection concerns and all that. But the latest advice I thought that was very interesting and never heard of it before this article is save it in case you get tick bite. Save the tick. Make sure it's dead. But then tape it to a index card. And hold on to it in case you do develop an allergy down the road. I thought that was pretty smart for this rising concern. Now, listen, growing up, I don't know about you, growing up, never thought of, kill the tick, flush it or whatever. But maybe today, maybe we need to hold on to them just in case we get that allergy flare up. And you don't know until you do down the road.
1: Well, that's why you said you're going to date this little insert or index card with the tick on it. And then throw it in mom's recipe box.
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0: Scotty Emmon on The Sound of Home.
1: Talented man.
0: He really is. Mm-hmm. And here's one of the things I have grown to love about Scotty is that he is sharing what life really is all about. He is sharing his professional career. And if you follow him on Instagram or Facebook, there's a video saying, okay, here's my new song. And the very next one is, here's my daughter's volleyball game.
1: So it's not all about the fame and glory.
0: It's not. Because he's in the season so many of us are in where you're giving it your all. You're a professional. And you're like, you know what? I got to go, guys. I got to be at a volleyball game at 4 o'clock. Okay. And they're going to be real upset if I am not there.
1: Right.
0: And I just find that encouraging, just the balance of life and why we do what we do. We spend so much time at work or working for our family, and then we're going somewhere, we're celebrating, and we're watching our kids grow into who God's created them to be. If you need some encouragement today, I want to encourage you to find and follow Scotty Emmon on Facebook, on Instagram, and just kind of enjoy life.
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5: Your Sound of Home forecast, big high pressure system way up in the Great Lakes, and that'll bring drier air to us today, so not as humid. We'll be in the low 80s on the afternoon high. We're expecting plenty of sunshine, and the wind should stay light. Overnight will be clear, upper 50s on our low, and then sunshine for Wednesday with upper 70s. We'll bounce back to the low 80s, and we get a sunny day on Thursday. Then we have another low moving in on Friday, along with a cold front, few showers. I'm meteorologist Steve Hamilton.

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0: Tribal Tone, Sound the Alarm. That's a great song of our day, because there are some things you just got to call out and say it's not good.
1: Could be better.
0: Could be better. And when God gets involved, it gets better, because that's what he does.
1: That's what
0: God
1: he does.
0: Takes something that's just not great and can make it great. That's why we have the podcast. Mm-hmm. It's a long story form. Stephanie Jenkins hosts this this feature that you can go and check out right now. You can go check out the past episodes, but the new one mm-hmm. starts next Monday. And another season of This Story Matters, When God Gets Involved, everything can be different and better. I love the whole premise of This Story Matters. New podcast episode starts Monday.

0: Heart to Heart on the Sound of Home. Good morning. I'm Rebecca.
1: Good morning. I'm Dave.
0: And we are shining and rising. And I have a question of the day for Dave Taylor.
1: Oh, okay.
0: Okay.
1: All right.
0: We are good friends with Silver Dollar City. We've enjoyed that park for years.
1: Great friends.
0: We're not saying that they need anything extra, but they're always changing something. This is the last year for Thunderation.
1: Right.
0: So the question is, Dave, if you could add anything to the park, put on your creative hat.
1: Okay.
0: What would you add?
1: What aren't they doing already? I mean, they're doing all sorts of things. They got the new resort going in that's going to open up here soon.
0: Yeah.
1: What would I add? You know what? I'm a gamer at heart.
0: Right.
1: If I wasn't doing KWFC, I would be trying hard. I'd be going hard for a game show somewhere to host it because I think it'd be fun to have an interactive kind of comedy game show that you get everybody packed in there, however long the show runs, half hour. So you got the venue. I don't know if it'd be Boatworks or whatever. But have a game, kind of a game show.
0: Is that because of your desire to have a skinny microphone, like the little ones?
1: the 3 foot tall,
0: The Bob Barker.
1: The Bob Barker. Yep. Okay. Exactly. No, but I think,
0: That's what you would add.
1: That's what I would do. And of course, I've got an idea for a host.
0: A little bit. I can see that. Uh-huh. Well, the reason I think this is fun to chat about is that Silver Dollar City is adding a kids club, and they're asking kids to put their little thinking hat on. Okay, it's the Mini Miners crew.
1: I saw this. Yes.
0: And now, unfortunately,
1: how are they spelling Miners?
0: M-I-N-E. Yeah, it's for minors. Yes. Okay. Unfortunately, you've aged out by just a few years because it's for kids 5 to 12.
1: I saw that.
0: Not kids at heart, like the actual age, 5 to 12.
1: Yeah.
0: But
1: not my
0: mental. It's on all their socials to talk about what kids would like to see when Thunderation goes away.
1: Yeah.
0: And I can't wait. I cannot wait to hear about some of these ideas. You can submit an idea until the end of June.
1: Okay.
0: And then after that, they're going to let us know what our little creative minds have come up with.
1: That sounds like a lot of fun. And I am so mad about how old I am. I can't do it.
0: Well, I'm glad you're here.
1: Well, thank you. It's working out.
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0: There you go. Put your hand in the hand. I was trying to come up with a song for this. I think I told you. Put your fan in the hand.
1: Yes.
0: And you can love your neighbor.
1: And I think you are creative enough where you can hype this event with a new song, Dave Taylor.
0: If we just only had time. Because we are busy in the doing.
1: I know. Now we're doing studio stuff and excited to be out in the community for Beat the Heat.
0: And that's what this is all about. It's all community.
1: Yeah.
0: And we love helping these folks that just need help. Seniors need help keeping cool and keeping safe because the temperature yesterday got pretty hot.
1: It did.
0: And we're expecting something similar today. And so we're going to go out and raise up some fans to help keep these seniors cool and not just comfortable, but safe. And this afternoon from 3 o'clock until 5, two locations. If you got the box fan and you live near Seymour, come visit us at the town square. We'll be set up at 3 o'clock. We'll be out there for a couple of hours. And here in Springfield, we're going to set up shop over at the Walmart on Independence. They've been really helpful. The Walmart friends there have been great for a lot of these community efforts. And this is the box fan drive. This is the Beat the Heat. Teaming up with the senior age and our friends at Phoenix Home Healthcare and Latour Asset Management, helping us to help seniors keep it safe.
1: And what I love about this is that the fans are going to stay in the community. They were donated in. Right. So you are literally helping your neighbor.
0: Yeah. And you and I are taking the morning show on the road tomorrow afternoon.
1: That's right. Branson West, we are coming for you.
0: Yep, that's tomorrow afternoon. So if you're in the Branson area, look for Rebecca and I down at Branson West at the Lakeland Pharmacy. And then we got the studios here. We'll be the Springfield connection tomorrow. So Beat the Heat, all the details and future locations at kwfc.org.

transportation planners are gathering public input on a troubled stretch of Highway 60 east of the Highway 65 interchange in Springfield. It's right there in front of Highland Springs, if you know where that neighborhood is on 60. The corridor there has experienced hundreds of crashes in recent years and a high number of daily near misses. Possible improvements include outer roads, overpasses, underpasses, or new access points. An online survey is open from right now through June 11th. The College of the Ozarks has a

0: Every helmet and every wheel of an ambulance is a servant who agreed to save your life before they ever met you. If you see someone in uniform today, thank them for that promise they've already made to show up for you.
1: Rick's Automotive is reminding you to drive safe.
2: Your Sound of Home forecast, high pressure back over our area with drier air, so not as humid today. Temperatures will be pretty comfortable too. We'll stay in the low 80s. Upper 50s and clear for the overnight hours, and then we get a sunny Wednesday, slightly cooler. We're staying in the upper 70s, back to the low 80s, and sunny on Thursday. It looks like our next rainmaking system will arrive on Friday, some showers and thunderstorms, and low 80s. I'm meteorologist Steve Hamilton.

0: The very latest from Greater Vision. If these walls could talk, on Shine and Rise with Dave and Rebecca.
1: That is that's kind of funny because that's what our Devo this morning is about, the way we talk.
0: Okay. All right.
1: Are you familiar with the word kin keeping?
0: Kin keeping?
1: Kin keeping.
0: Like K-I-N? Kin keeping? Mm-hmm.
1: So by definition, it's the invisible labor of maintaining and strengthening family ties.
0: Oh. Okay.
1: To me, it sounds like mamaing. Right?
0: Or when you say kin keeping.
1: Yeah.
0: Okay.
1: Well, here's the thing. There is a, I'm going to use a big word, an epidemic in the family right now where if you are hurt, you get to walk away. Okay?
0: Okay.
1: There's a lot of things I even see on social media saying, you know what? There's big words that are used and people are toxic and people are this and that. And we're kind of in a season where it feels like we can label people and say, okay, I've had enough. I'm walking away.
0: Yeah.
1: But you guys, our family is worth fighting for, right?
0: I agree with that.
1: And what I found was really encouraging. This is from Corey with Duck Dynasty. She's married to Willie. And I love to hear the encouragement from them as they talk about family. And she was having a conversation with her daughter. And her daughter said, Mom, one of the most encouraging things you said to me was, being a teenager is really hard. And you're doing a great job at it. And she said, well, when she told me that, I don't remember saying that, but she didn't fix all of her problems. She didn't just constantly say, you need to do this and you need to do that. And here's your next step. She just said, honey, I know this is hard, but you're doing it.
0: Bless.
1: Right. Mm. And so it's that kind of encouragement that, you know, we can look at our friends, our family and just say, hey, I see you. Let's go for a coffee date or, you know, send them a text, do the phone call. And don't let the enemy win this idea that family isn't forever. Let's add the word kinkeeping to our definition this week. And you know what? Let's talk to the Lord about what he would like to see us do in our families.

0: That's Perry's on KWFC, and his name was, what was the name again? Oh, John. They say it only about 427 times. It's a fun song.
1: It is a fun song.
0: And I always lose count. Every time I play that song, I want to know how many times they mention John, but I never get down to it.
1: Well, it's not a Dear John song, so.
0: No, it's a good one. It's a great one. Love that.
1: Okay. I was telling you about some fun hobbies about looking at bugs earlier.
0: Yeah. Well, that was a job, though.
1: Well, yeah. Yeah, it's
0: I can see it would be a fun pastime, too.
1: Yeah, I am the official bug and spider killer in our house to
0: this
1: day.
0: Are you?
1: Which
0: even the
1: spiders. I'm not calling out my husband, but they don't bother me. So another fun, that's not really a hobby, but an actual hobby that's really popular, really growing right now.
0: Okay.
1: Especially for people that want to take a break from tech.
0: Yeah.
1: Bird watching.
0: That's been a thing for a long, long time.
1: Right.
0: I mean, but people have found peace.
1: Really young people are getting into it as well.
0: Oh, so kids.
1: Yeah.
0: Or younger.
1: Well, here's the thing. You know how we tend to turn things into a challenge just to find a little competitiveness in it?
0: Yeah.
1: So on some of these bird watching apps, I think I've pulled up a couple. There's
0: there's more than one?
1: Yeah.
0: Okay.
1: there's this one called the eBird. And
0: eBird?
1: Yeah.
0: Is that a dating site for birds?
1: Right.
0: Sorry.
1: eHarmony for birds. No, you can have a lifelong list, and then you can compare your list with other people. So in your region, you would set up basically your life goals of bird watching. And then you can compare it with other bird watchers.
0: That you say that, cardinals that reside here in Missouri are different than the cardinals that are in Arizona. In like the Mogollon Rim in Arizona, those cardinals there are pretty butch. I mean, they are stronger, tougher looking cardinals. These are pretty. Our cardinals are really brilliantly bright red and pretty. But over there, they got a tough hood attitude over there in the mountains of Arizona up there.
1: Huh.
0: So I mean, it's kind of that you say that. That's kind of piqued my
1: interest.
0: I didn't
1: know that birds were like regional in that way. I
0: would say climate wise, they've adjusted or whatever. And so this app would be pretty cool. So are you taking pictures? Are you taking pictures?
1: Right. So it's an interactive app. You can take pictures, and then you have the date of when you saw that bird, and then it's just another way to one up a neighbor. Basically.
0: Okay, so the competitive edge, and yet learning about nature, this would be something I could see people, you know, do with their kids or grands.
1: Yeah, it's fun.
0: Fun. What was the name of it?
1: eBird.
0: eBird.
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0: 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Hey, Dave. Mm. How long have we been playing that new song?
1: That song from Anthem Edition? Been playing that probably 2 or 3 weeks now. Maybe three.
0: Okay.
1: It's their newest one. And I think it had been out a couple of weeks before I got it in the library.
0: There's several new songs mm-hmm. that I'm enjoying.
1: Yeah.
0: And I see some of them when I follow our artists on the socials.
1: Yep.
0: But even here, and you're the music man.
1: The music man?
0: Well, you load the music. You find the music.
1: The programmer, yeah.
0: Yeah.
1: Yeah.
0: Yeah. What are some of your tops right now? Or what are you enjoying?
1: What I enjoy is there's constantly new music coming out all the time. There are scores of songs that come out every month, and we can't play them all. So it's funny you bring this up, because it's one of the things I enjoy most about what I get to do. Mm-hmm. But it's also one of the kind of hardest things, because you can't, if you play everybody, nobody gets played, but once or twice a week and then no song rises to national attention and can't help an artist out like that. So that one, just to use this as a case in point, that there's several songs that I'm trying to take in, listen to enough to weigh, is this something that is good for our folks? I think would encourage our folks, our people would enjoy. And sometimes you kind of gravitate to the more upbeat, those kind of songs right there. But then like a Susan Wisnant's The Church Across the Street, it slows your roll. But man, oh man, is there a more powerful song out there?
0: Mm-hmm, that's a good one.
1: So those things, that's the challenge. So if people want to know how to pray for a radio station, one, of course, for our effectiveness, for the mechanical things, for the hosts and all the people that make it so we're healthy and our families are healthy and safe and all those are easy ways. But music selection is an absolutely valid thing to pray for, because there's so much out there. And I'm going to confess, sometimes one gets by me, and later I'm like, I wish I'd have added that song.
0: Oh, right.
1: Because I hear it at other places or other opportunities, streaming, the web. And so it's kind of like you just, in the moments you're trying to add and keep current with, there's a life of a song. Starts and kind of, rises, peaks, and then goes to recurrent. It's funny, just the radio jargon involved in all the conversation, but the idea is we really want to encourage people. We want to pair these amazing artists that have dedicated their life to making Jesus known through music to the heart of our listeners. Mm-hmm. And so the idea is we really want to give you what you want to need and pray for that process. Yeah. That's funny you bring that up, because that is
0: song,
1: one of the ones.
0: Right time. Yeah.
1: You got it right.
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5: Your Sound of Phones forecast. Big high pressure system way up in the Great Lakes, and that'll bring drier air to us today, so not as humid. We'll be in the low 80s on the afternoon high. We're expecting plenty of sunshine, and the wind should stay light. Overnight will be clear, upper 50s on our low, and then sunshine for Wednesday with upper 70s. We'll bounce back to the low 80s, and we get a sunny day on Thursday. Then we have another low moving in on Friday, along with a cold front, few showers. I'm meteorologist Steve Hamilton.

0: The world is all in on AI assistants. 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

0: revival. 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
1: I love it. I love some summertime music, and I have summertime goals.
0: What are some of your goals this summer?
1: Okay, so we have a family summertime list goal, and then I have one for couples. Like, well, my couple, me and my husband, right?
0: Right.
1: Just some fun date night things that, you know, are summer. Like, I have never...
0: Inspire me, because I don't have that list for Deb.
1: Well, yet. Okay. I have never been to a drive-in, and there's one pretty close to where we live, and I want to go, so that's on my list, okay?
0: Okay.
1: But a lot of families do this to get excited. You take a poster board and you write the things out that kind of keep the kids encouraged. You can't do something every day, but you can do something maybe once a week, right? And you use that as your bribe. Like, hey, clean your room. Because remember, Friday, we're going to go do this thing.
0: Right.
1: So some of the examples are pick berries. And I have a friend who picks berries because this summer she wants to learn how to make jam.
0: Okay.
1: I have no desire to, but more power. More power to her.
0: But picking berries can be fun.
1: Yeah, or making ice cream, or, you know, just going on a picnic, just packing it up and going outside. Why not? We don't have to spend a lot of money.
0: Yeah, I love the list so far.
1: Yeah, you can go to the zoo. We have that on our agenda, the St. Louis Zoo.
0: Okay.
1: And then just, you know, a good old-fashioned, just making a fire in the back. You were talking about burning your brush pile yesterday.
0: Yeah.
1: We'll get the grandkids some s'mores, and then you can just
0: boom.
1: You can do both of them. Right?
0: I love it.
1: All right. A little bit later, I'm going to talk about, we checked one off last night.
0: Okay.
1: Okay.
0: All right.
1: And I got a review of it.

0: Lefebvre Quartet on the Sound of Home. Shine and Rise with Dave and Rebecca. Okay, you've inspired me a little bit. I love your idea of the making the list and getting it done this summer.
1: Some family time.
0: Some family time. And I love some of the things you've already encouraged. My goal is just to survive the summer. Get through, you know, don't die in the backyard. As Debbie Taylor is trying hard. She's trying her best to make sure that's where I rest.
1: Well, last week was the first full week that my girls had to stay at home and deal with the chores and have some stuff done by the time I got home from work.
0: Because it's summer.
1: Uh-huh. Okay. And they can't be lazy. They cannot be bums. That is the goal. And so last night was their reward for how hard they worked last week.
0: Okay. And what did you do?
1: We went to the movies and we saw a good family movie. Do you know the comedian Nate Bargatze?
0: Bargatze, sure.
1: Okay.
0: Yeah.
1: Netflix specials, all the things. He's funny and he's family friendly. And he tells great stories in his show about, as a dad, he has no idea what's going on with the kid's schedule or even the house.
0: So was this a stand-up comedy routine caught live or was this an actual movie?
1: No, he wrote a movie and he stars in it.
0: Okay.
1: And throughout the movie, if you've watched his specials, you see the scene. Okay.
0: Okay.
1: One of those scenes is he had no idea that they even needed a roof repair or a new roof.
0: Okay.
1: Because that's his wife's job as the house manager.
0: Okay.
1: And so in the movie, a roofer just shows up and says, "Hey, your wife called with an estimate and I'm here to talk to her about that." And he's like, "You're hired." Okay. You know, because his wife's out of town and that's the whole premise. And I mean, the roofer's terrible, but it becomes his best friend because he basically lives there now fixing the roof because he's terrible. But the whole thing is so funny. It was a great family movie. And here's how you know it was worth it.
0: Okay.
1: My 10-year-old at the end, she looked at me and I said, "What'd you think?" She said, "I hope they make another one."
0: Oh, how cool.
1: Yeah.
0: From a 10-year-old.
1: Honest.
0: That's
1: yeah.
0: Brilliant. Okay, so Bargatze's, what's the name of the movie?
1: Breadwinner.
0: Breadwinner. You give it 2 thumbs up?
1: We gave it 6.
0: Okay. 6 thumbs up from the Jeter House.
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0: Karen Peck and New River on The Sound of Home. I'm Rebecca.
1: I'm Dave. Thank you for letting me be a part of your start here on this Tuesday.
0: Tuesday.
1: Just a couple of days into the work week. I know everybody's living for the weekend. We do too. But tomorrow would be, if today's Tuesday, tomorrow class would be?
0: Winning Wednesday.
1: Winning. Good answer. Good answer, Rebecca Jeter. If you have the app, you're going to get a prompt. I think it comes out around 8 in the morning, somewhere along that line.
0: And sometimes she changes it up. Okay. I've gotten it before at 7.
1: Okay. And sometimes as late as 8. But what we're talking about, if you have the brand new KWFC app, if you've updated it, make sure if you've had it for a while, update it, make sure you got the latest edition, because this thing will actually tell you when a contest is rolling. And you have to have the app to participate. We're not trying to exclude. We just want you to realize and harness the power of the app. Get it updated, because tomorrow you will have a chance to win a 4-pack of tickets to go catch the Cardinals right here in Springfield. I mean, just for having the app, a family 4-pack going out. Tomorrow on a Winning Wednesday, go update or download, if you haven't done that yet, the app KWFC.

0: the life of the contract, along with limits on health insurance cost increases. Workers produce defense systems and equipment used by the U.S. military. The City of Springfield is looking for applications to serve on its Citizens Advisory Board. Applications are being accepted through 5 p.m. on Wednesday of next week. The city's restructuring the board after a citizen pointed out that it was not following its own rules by allowing non-citizens to be on the board. Now four positions are open, including three that were previously held by non-resident members. Board members' job is to review projects that are looking for money from the voter-approved Spring Forward SGF tax. If you're interested, you can apply online. There's a look at news. I'm Sarah Forhetz.
1: An officer's badge is more than a statement of authority. 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
3: Your Sound of Foam forecast, high pressure back over our area with drier air, so not as humid today. Temperatures will be pretty comfortable too. We'll stay in the low 80s. Upper 50s and clear for the overnight hours, and then we get a sunny Wednesday, slightly cooler. We're staying in the upper 70s, back to the low 80s, and sunny on Thursday. It looks like our next rainmaking system will arrive on Friday, some showers and thunderstorms, and low 80s. I'm meteorologist Steve Hamilton.

Crimefoot Quartet, and one of the top songs, in fact, according to the Singing News Top 20, the top song in Southern Gospel Music with Jesus, Friend of Sinners. 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

0: The Isaacs, as we are shining and rising this morning. Okay, I have a confession. I have not jumped on this trend. Okay. Some trends I get really excited about. Uh-huh. This one does not. I don't know that I have that kind of time. But I know now why people are doing this.
1: Okay.
0: Porch goose mania.
1: Oh, yeah. We've got friends in the studio here in KWC. Yeah.
0: And you can get either the hardcore concrete ones. You can get the plastic ones and you dress them up. And it's just a little decor at the front door.
1: And seasonal, right?
0: It's
1: I mean, you keep up with whatever the holiday is.
0: Maybe there's just something happening in your, maybe if you've got a wedding coming up and you want your goose to represent that and you put them in a nice little dress.
1: Funny.
0: Okay. But here,
1: porch goose.
0: I read an article. This is why we're doing it. Okay. I am a millennial.
1: Okay.
0: Mm-hmm. The bulk of my childhood was in the late 80s, early 90s. And the decor from my childhood, my parents being boomers, were the blue and white and the geese. Okay.
1: Right.
0: Like my mom's kitchen had geese. The plates had geese. The containers that you keep all the sugar and the flour in.
1: Right.
0: All that
1: right.
0: geese. Okay. That was a thing. So that is what is happening with these porch geese is we're seeing this goose come back and we're like, oh, it's my childhood. And, I love that. It's a little bit of nostalgia and, but here's the difference is, okay. The article goes on to say that, you know, I may have been raised with the geese and now I'm representing with my porch goose, but my kids, I'm going to hand down all those live, laugh, love signs.

0: live, celebrating that freedom and in all the ways here on KWFC. Not just the 250 years as America, but the freedom we have in Jesus. And it does all kind of tie together. One of the summertime things that we're doing besides just waving red, white, and blue is dipping our toes into the public pool. You guys go out swimming at places? You guys go to like Whitewater or whatever?
1: We love Whitewater and the Republic Aquatics.
0: Yeah.
1: Oh, that place is really fun.
0: Oh, yeah.
1: Yeah.
0: Yeah. Those are fun centers. I love that. And that's getting renowned, that Republic one. I don't know if they suffered the shortage, but I'm understanding that some local public pools may be limiting their hours or restricting attendance or what I guess number of people that can be in the pool at any given time because of a shortage of lifeguards.
1: Oh.
0: You and I were talking yesterday, I think, or here recently about the birth rate decrease or whatever and having a hard time keeping a workforce to keep America going. And it's hitting us in the lifeguard chair.
1: That's surprising.
0: Yeah. That's what they're saying.
1: If you're a teenager, if you've ever seen Sandlot, you'd be like, this is a rite of passage.
0: Isn't that like the job?
1: Yeah.
0: I mean, isn't that the one thing everybody would want to do? They had tryouts. I mean, at one time, there were tryouts. Now, I hate to think that we would compromise, you know, the ability to actually be a good qualified lifeguard. But if you are looking for work, just saying, and you like to swim, I'm just saying, and you have zinc.
1: Yes.
0: And then what you put on the nose. Then maybe, just maybe, there's an opportunity out there for you because we do have a shortage. So I'm understanding. I hope we'll get a job and help keep people safe.
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0: Westward Road on the Sound of Home. You heard just a minute ago Russ and Nancy talking about this show they do every Thursday afternoon at 5 o'clock, A Faith Country Now. This is kind of the emerging field. Earlier, you were asking about new music, and we are kind of on the cutting edge of exploring and finding faith country cuts, new artists that are making their way, letting Jesus be made known through country music. And we're finding some pretty good stuff out there.
1: Yes, and Russ is so excited about it.
0: Loves it. 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
1: He is a man on a mission to to find it and to find a story behind it, which is really fun. 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
0: It's not just playing the good music. It's giving you a little bit of heart behind it.
1: Yeah.
0: So if you haven't made it your habit, set an alarm in your clock or your phone right now. 5 o'clock, Thursdays. Russ and Nancy with Faith Country Now.

0: glad you're going to say that.
1: I will do it. That's Brian Free at Assurance with the praying man. And fortunately for us, we got a praying woman in the house here.
0: Well, and as we start a new month, there's so many things that are on my heart about this season for all of us.
1: Yeah.
0: Okay. Yeah. A lot of us are going into summer. We're looking for a new job. We are dealing with our kids maybe moving on to the next chapter.
1: That next, yeah.
0: And so let's do that. Let's talk to the Lord about that. Father God, we are so thankful that you are always with us, that you are guiding us in each and every season, Lord. And I just pray that you'd open the doors right now that lead into the victory, Lord. And I also ask that you just close the ones that we have no business dealing with, Lord, that we would open our eyes and our hearts to what you have provided in this season. Maybe it's change, Lord, that you could comfort us with. Maybe there's some anxiety, Lord, that only you can heal, Lord. And we just give you those feelings right now. We surrender anything that doesn't come from you and your gift for us, Lord. And we just ask these things in Jesus' name. Amen. Amen.

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0: There you go. There's your Scotty Inman. That's your find and follow character of the day.
1: Yes. I really like that song, too.
0: It's a great, great song. Scotty's got a good winning way with his music.
1: And he's entertaining. He's funny.
0: Super genuine, nice guy. Worth finding and following. You had encouraged people to look him up on social media and follow along. Okay, follow us along today. We're going to be out and about. 3 o'clock this afternoon, we're going to be set up on the square in Seymour, Missouri. You're on the clock for Beat the Heat. We're going to collect as many box fans as can be collected and distributed. So that's going to be completely up to you. Seymour, hope you show up at the town square. And then in Springfield today from 3 o'clock until 5 o'clock, we're going to be at the Walmart on Independence.
1: You know what's cool about that Walmart one? You can go into Walmart
0: and
1: purchase the
0: fan,
1: and then come out and drop said fan off.
0: Yeah.
1: And here's the other thing. If on your list is also trash bags, don't forget the trash bags while you're in there.
0: Smart.
1: Yeah.
0: Just go ahead and
1: that is my word of advice for you today.
0: The list when you come out and visit us with Beat the Heat, all the locations, including tomorrow and next week at kwfc.org.

Well, that song right there is based on what yesterday's verse of the day was taken from Psalm 30, verse 5, where it says, "Weeping may endure for a night, but joy comes in the morning." There have been times in my life when I prayed, "Oh, Lord, how long can the night last?" Because I know joy comes in the morning. Hey, a very pleasant good morning to you. Dan Swadley on this Tuesday, filling in for Terrace. My privilege to be here with you until about 3 o'clock this afternoon. Here's Peach Goldman, "Expecting

0: The Collingsworth family and I know, I'm glad the Bible tells us that there are some things we don't have to guess about that we can know. One of the things that I know is it's going to get hot this summer and there will be people that need a little bit of help, at least moving around of some air, especially the senior adults. You know, this heat can become dangerous with them. That's why KWFC is teaming up with Senior Age for Beat the Heat. 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I'll give you a little hint. Today, we'll be on the Seymour Town Square and the Springfield Walmart on Independence collecting those fans. Tomorrow, we'll be in Branson West at the Lakeland Pharmacy. 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

Paid in full. What victory. I'm glad we can have victory in Jesus. Victory over sin. Victory over condemnation. Victory over guilt. Victory eventually over death, hell, and the grave. And it's all because of what Jesus did for us. Our verse of the day on this Tuesday, June the 2nd, is found from Isaiah 30, verse 15. And it says, in repentance and rest you will be saved. In quietness and trust is your strength. Isaiah 30, verse 15, KWFC's verse of the day. Here's one of my favorite groups, Karen Peck and New River. Their song called Last Night.

0: Well, from a number of years ago, that's the Greens and the Rock at the Door. Hey, I'm excited about This Story Matters starting back up next week, June the 8th. 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

0: That's the Bishops and Great Things, and you'll hear those great things right here on KWFC 24 hours a day, 7 days a week. We broadcast the great things that the Lord Jesus has not only done for us in the past, not only is doing for us today, but the great things that he has promised to do for us for all eternity. I'm glad that we get to celebrate those great things. Here's the LeBeaus and their song that expresses the way we were lost and found.
1: There's a big empty church where the lights fill the room when the sun hits the windows of glass. And there's one little boy sitting all alone wanting answers to the questions he's asked.

You are loved, Hope's Call, and you are loved. I'm glad that the Lord tells us over and over in the Word of God, in His Word, the Bible, that we are loved, that He loves us. And, you know, I can hear folks saying, well, I just don't feel loved. Well, I'm glad we don't go by our feelings. We go by what the fact of the Word of God tells us. And in many, many verses, I think of John 3:16, for God so loved the world. And you can put your name in there, for God so loved me. I'm glad that the Lord loves us. I'm glad that we can just be assured of that fact, that He certainly does love us. And all things are working together for our good because He does love us, according to the Bible. Here's the Browns, and there are better days ahead.

0: One of the most powerful weapons in the Christian's arsenal is prayer. And that's the Dove Brothers and their song, I Can Pray. So many people need prayer. And I talk to folks quite often, actually, that maybe have a few years on them. And they say, I just can't do anything anymore. Let me tell you, you can pray. Missionaries need your prayer. Your pastor needs your prayer. The leadership in your church needs your prayer. Our country, our culture needs your prayer. And one of the things that we can all do, and just to think that the God of the universe invites us to pray, and to think that when we pray in Jesus' name, he hears us. It's almost more than the mind can comprehend. I can pray, the Dove Brothers.
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0: Ronnie Booth and the Blackwood Brothers, a song that was real popular when I was a teenager growing up. Put your hand in the hand of the man from Galilee. You know, today's Tuesday, and well, following every Tuesday is a Wednesday. And tomorrow it's Winning Wednesday. So you need to make sure you have the KWFC app downloaded. 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

0: Justified Quartet, Beyond the Storm. Aren't you glad that, you know, we don't live in a constant state of being in a storm? Sure, there are times that we go through times of storm, times of trial and tribulation, but I believe that part of the Christian life is suffering, and I don't like to talk about it. I sure don't like to experience it, but I believe that the Lord just is made very real to me and near to me, even during the time of storms.
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0: Road.
1: That's High Road, and there's a river. Very pleasant. Good morning to you, Dan Swadley, filling in for Terrace today. And Lord willing, I'll be on here until 3 o'clock this afternoon. And, well, we just had a river song. Here's another river song. The Down East Boys, their song called Mercy River.

The Perrys, I know it was the blood. Yes, I'm so thankful for every drop of blood that our Savior shed on Calvary, because it is in that blood that we receive forgiveness. It is in that blood that one of these days I will walk the streets of gold, not because of anything that I've done, not because of any good thing that I could even bring to the table, but because Jesus shed his blood for me because of the Lord's grace and mercy, and we are thankful for that. That was the Perrys. Good afternoon now. I'm Dan Swadley filling in for Terrace. Here's Greater Vision. Oh, if these walls could just talk.

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2: This old house once knew my children. 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This old house was a home and comfort as we fought the storms of life. 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

0: Yeah, they're a vocal band, and they sound like they're having quite a time singing that song. It's called Oh, What a Time, a song about heaven. Circle July the 10th on your calendar. In fact, you can even do more than that about that. 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
6: This is Max Lucado. Some people excel in prayer. They are the SEAL Team 6 of intercession. They'd rather pray than sleep. Why is it I sleep when I pray? It's not that we don't pray at all. We all pray some. Surveys indicate 1 in 5 unbelievers prays daily, just in case, perhaps. When the disciples asked Jesus to teach them to pray, He gave them a prayer, a quotable, repeatable, portable prayer. Could you use the same? Father, You are good. I need help. Heal me and forgive me. They need help. Thank You. In Jesus' name, amen. Here's my challenge for you. Every day for 4 weeks, pray 4 minutes. Then get ready to connect with God like never before. This is Max Lucado.

0: Some seasons feel heavy, but you don't have to carry them alone.
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That's Phillips and Banks and their song called The Anthem. Good afternoon, Dan Swadley in for Terrace on this Tuesday, June the 2nd. And, you know, we talk a lot about sharing Jesus here on KWFC. And, you know, sometimes sharing Jesus starts with just simply sharing what encourages us. Well, for example, I'm talking about KWFC. So you can send somebody the KWFC app, tell them that they can listen to the station in 24 hours a day. They get to listen to songs that lift up Jesus, songs that edify Christians, songs that challenge us, songs that just worship and praise Him. And that's a wonderful way that we can witness to folks. Hope grows when we pass it on, and somebody out there needs a lift today. And so let me challenge you to do that. Songs that lift us up, and, well, songs like this. Here's the Hoppers on KWFC.

0: Ernie Hassan's signature sound, the old landmark. You know, there are some things that we need to hold on to that could be considered old. I heard someone say one time that if it's true, it's not new. And if it's new, it's not true. And I think there's a lot to be said for that. We need to hang on to those old landmarks, as Ernie Haas just sang.
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The great I am still is. Praise the Lord. That's a great song of affirmation done by the Triumphant Quartet. I'm glad that the Lord said I am to Moses in that burning bush. And then Jesus came along and he said he was also. He said, I am the bread of life and I am the true one. The great I am. Our verse of the day today is taken from Isaiah 30, verse 15. In repentance and rest, you will be saved. In quietness and trust is your strength. Isaiah 30, verse 15, KWFC's verse of the day. Here's In Harmony, and I'm glad we can have peace in a very chaotic world. There's

A greater yes, so isn't it? You know, many times we go to the Lord in prayer and we pray, and you know, many times He answers those prayers in an affirmative way, and He would say yes. But then there are times that they are answered with a no. But my experience has been when He answers no, He has a better plan. He has a better way to answer that prayer than even what I could come up with. It is a greater yes, as the Wisnitz saying. Many times in the Word of God, you know, we read that people answered, that God answered their prayer just right there. I think of Elijah, you know, when he called down the fire. God answered right there, and praise the Lord for that. But there are times that the Lord answered a no. I think of David when he prayed and fasted for a whole week that his son would be spared that he had with Bathsheba. And yet that was not God's will. And so when that happens, you know, even Jesus prayed in the garden, let this cup pass from me. But he ended his prayer with the way that I think all of us should, and that is, not my will, but yours be done. Some good thoughts here on KWFC on this Tuesday afternoon. Here's Carolina, Building Bridges.

0: Even Thomas couldn't doubt it. I've often wondered if Thomas wasn't from the Show Me State, from Missouri, because he said, I'm not going to believe it until I see it. You think about all of his disciple brothers that had seen the Lord Jesus, and they say, we've seen him. He's alive. And old Thomas, I'm telling you, well, he's a little on the stubborn side, because he said, well, that's fine for you. I'm not going to believe it until I see it. And praise the Lord, even in his doubts, the Lord Jesus showed himself. And Thomas was smart enough to say, my Lord and my God.
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6: Every time I read the Bible, any part of the Bible, I don't care where I open up, it speaks to me.
7: That's Billy Graham, and he says the Bible is a living book.
6: 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It's not a book of science. It's a book about faith. It's a book about God. It's not just a book on philosophy. It's not a book just on religion. It's a living book that speaks to you as you read it. There's a supernatural power in reading that book. I don't understand everything in the Bible. You can ask me questions in the Bible that I cannot answer. I accept it by faith as the Word of God, and it's changed my life, and it feeds my soul.
7: 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We're the Billy Graham Evangelistic Association.

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The promise here on Radio 89 KWFC. Hey, put your seatbelt on, put your hat on. Let's go for a ride together. Let's go on a joyride. I enjoy seeing all of the sights that there are out there to see. And the Bible tells us the joy of the Lord is our strength. Here's Ivan Parker.

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0: The Church Across the Street, a very powerful song by Susan Wisnant. We are the church. We represent Christ. Some people, we're the only Jesus that they know. We're the only Bible that some people know. And what a responsibility that is, that we demonstrate the love and the actions and the reactions of the Lord Jesus. Our verse of the day today, Isaiah 30, verse 15, in repentance and rest you will be saved. In quietness and trust is your strength. Isaiah 30, verse 15, KWFC's verse of the day.
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Mark Bishop, I've stopped looking for the signs. They're all around. Now I'm just listening for the call. Do you believe that the return of the Lord Jesus is that close? I do. I believe that it could happen any time. Now, if you don't know if you're ready or not, should Jesus split the eastern sky, if you don't know whether you're ready or not, we got you covered. You can go to kwfc.org and click on the little tab that says, Who is Jesus? And you can find out how you too can know for sure that if Jesus comes today, you are ready. And that way, we'll get to walk each other home. Here's Gordon Mote and his song called Walking Each Other Home on KWFC, The Sound of Home. If

0: Sometimes just speaking very silently doesn't work. You got to shout. Shout to the Lord. You know, I enjoy watching Cardinal baseball. And, well, let me tell you, there are some folks that I don't think they're shouting to the Lord. They're shouting to the Cardinals. But let me tell you, they holler loud. They get with it. They let their feelings be known. And I've been in a service or two where there was some shouting going on. Never forget when I was a kid that there was a lady sat right behind me, and she let out a big hallelujah in the middle of services. And I'll tell you what, I just about jumped as high as she did because it scared me to death. Shout to the Lord. That was Lord's Song here on KWFC.
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And we will. The Kramers here on KWFC, a Tuesday afternoon. Dan Swadley in for Terrace. And I'm going to play Ephesians chapter 1 by Karen Peck and New River next. Man Alive, have you ever just gone through the first chapter, actually the whole book of Ephesians, but especially the first chapter? It just, there are so many things that we have received from the Lord Jesus because we are in Him. And it's really wonderful to make a list of all of the things found in Ephesians chapter 1 that just talks about who we are in Christ. For example, verse 3 says, He's blessed us in the heavenly realms with every spiritual blessing in Christ. Verse 4 says that we have been chosen in Him before the creation of the world. And on and on and on. Ephesians.

0: It's the Ball Brothers. I wouldn't do it. I wouldn't miss heaven for the world. A lot of folks have traded the world for heaven, but I'm glad the Lord gives us that choice. And let me just remind you of This Story Matters. 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

my mistakes, and I've got enough regrets to last a lifetime. And oh, how my heart breaks

I hope you have on this Tuesday afternoon. I hope you have joy. Charlotte Ritchie here on KWFC. She sang for many years with Jeff and Sherry Easter. Last time I saw her, she was doing backup for David Phelps. Very talented young lady. I've got joy. I'm Dan Swadley, filling in for Terrace. Coming up at the top of the hour, Russ and Nancy, they'll take you right on through your drive home. I invite you to stay around. Heavenly Father, thank you, dear Lord, for this day, this Tuesday. Thank you for your blessings. Lord, we're so abundantly blessed. I just ask you that you would just continue to bless the music and message of KWFC, dear Lord, as we proclaim Jesus to a world that needs to hear about him. It is in the wonderful and matchless name of Jesus I pray. Amen.

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1: A technique proven to stop hiccups. 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
2: Okay.
1: Breathe in a little bit more. Hold it and then breathe out.
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0: We are at the Walmart on Independence, and we're down by the home pharmacy.
1: The pharmacy side.
0: Yeah. And they have it like blocked. Looks like it's blocked off, but it's not blocked off. They're making improvements to the sidewalk. So you can still, we're right next to all the...
1: The caution tape.
0: Yeah, the caution, which for some reason that kind of fits.
1: It does. Yeah, we're collecting fans for senior age because it's hot and there's many of our senior adults that do not have air flowing through their homes. And senior age is going to help that, and we are going to get on board and help them with new box fans.
0: So it's kind of neat that, you know, you're coming to Walmart and Walmart has fans and we're collecting fans. And so... We can't wait to see you. We're going to be here until 5.

0: and the Wind on site at Walmart in Springfield on Independence, collecting fans for senior age because it is hot and going to get hotter.
1: Exactly right. And it's amazing that in this day and age, there are senior adults in our community that don't have just simple air circulating in their home for one reason or another. And this is a great opportunity for us to do something for some really wonderful people.
0: Yeah, so we're going to be here till 5 o'clock today. You can come on over. You can say hey to everybody and drop off a brand new box fan.
1: And you're saying, Russ, I'm not in Springfield. I'm in Seymour. Well, that's fine because Atlee and Dave are in Seymour.
2: Thank you, Russ and Nancy. We're out here at the square at Seymour, actually right across the street from the Family Dollar. We're in the shade. I heard that Russ and Nancy are not so fortunate in the shade. They're out at Walmart in Springfield. But if you are in the Seymour area, we'd love to see you. We are collecting those box fans for Beat the Heat, just like you heard Russ and Nancy talking about. And we would love to see you. Help out senior age. Help out a senior in your area in need to be able to stay cool this summer. It is a basic need of not overheating. And not only are you changing lives, you're saving them too by doing this. And we really appreciate to see y'all out here. We're going to be here till 5 o'clock, today. I got Dave Taylor out here with me. We'd love to see you, say hi, get to know you, but also help out your community today.
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Your Sound of Home forecast. A few passing clouds overhead. Our early morning lows will drop down into the upper 50s. A bounty of sunshine on Wednesday with a high approaching 80. We're close to 60 Wednesday night. Thursday, lots of sunshine. Our high on Thursday will be right around the lower 80s. Friday, we'll see showers, a chance of storms. Our high temperatures on Friday, 80 to 83. And then Saturday, a chance of seeing showers. A few scattered thunderstorms. Our high on Saturday in the low to mid 80s. I'm meteorologist Sally Russell.

0: 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So let's say it'll make a difference on your drive now.
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0: Atlee here out on location in Seymour doing our Beat the Heat. And I am also sharing the location, sharing the mic with Russ and Nancy who are out in Springfield. But we are out here at the Jimmy Crisp Park on the square of Seymour. If you are familiar with Seymour and you're familiar with this beautiful park, you can come by and say hi. Come by, say hi. Also, by the way, bring a box fan with you. We're collecting these box fans for senior age to be able to distribute into the community, to be able to bless the senior citizens that don't have proper cooling. And the amazing thing is about this is not only does it change their life, at least their summer, to help them cool down, it could very well save their life. Too many times we've seen stories of someone without proper living facilities, and it has unfortunately resulted in them losing their life. And so we want to be able to impact the community, not by just changing lives, but also saving lives. And so it's a great opportunity. And also, Russ and Nancy are out there in Springfield doing the exact same thing.
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Your Sound of Home forecast. A few passing clouds ahead, and overnight low will drop down into the upper 50s. We're right back to seeing sunshine on Wednesday. Temperatures not too bad at all, into the upper 70s. Wednesday night, mainly clear, and overnight low near 60. Thursday, sunshine, a high in the lower 80s. Friday, a chance of showers and scattered storms, are high on Friday in the low to mid 80s. And Saturday, showers with a chance of storms, low to mid 80s. I'm meteorologist Sally Russell.

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0: KWFC and the Wind at the thing called Beat the Heat. We get to team up with you to make a difference in our community and a difference in the lives of senior adults with these box fans that you're donating.
1: Yeah, and it's such a need. I mean, and don't take it from us. We've got Kevin here from Senior Age. He is out there working hand in hand with so many senior homes as well as individuals, and he knows exactly what these fans mean to so many senior adults. Kevin?
2: That's right. We've already had people calling our senior centers asking for fans, asking for help during the heat. And today is one of our warmer days.
0: Oh, yeah.
2: It's a hot one. So they are definitely in need. And a lot of these seniors are having to make the decision of do I do something for the heat and protect myself, or do I buy food for the month, or do I get my medicine? Mm-hmm. So this is a really important thing that we're doing.
0: We're going to be here until 5. We're at the Walmart in Springfield, Missouri on Independence, and we look forward to seeing you.

0: out here on location in Seymour, Missouri. We're at the square right across from the Family Dollar in Jimmy Crisp Park. It's getting a little windy. We've had a lot of people show up. It's been amazing. And if you're like, I'm not in Seymour, Atlee, I live in Springfield or the surrounding areas of Springfield. Well, we've got a group over there at Walmart in Springfield, Russ and Nancy. Hope everything's going good there. Take it over.
1: Thanks, Atlee. Russ and I are at the Walmart in Springfield. I almost said Seymour, but we're not there. We're in Springfield at the Walmart on Independence. We are set up on the pharmacy side. You'll see the the caution signs. I wonder why those are out there. But no, they're working on the sidewalks. You still have complete access to the door there. And I think they even put some fans right up at the front, so it'd be easy for you to grab one and bring him out here.
2: It's an incredible opportunity to help some awesome people in our community by getting those box fans and donating them to Senior Age. Kevin is here. If you've got some questions about where these fans are going to go and how they're going to be used, he'll be glad to answer that. We look forward to seeing you. We're going to be here until 7. 5. 5.
1: 5. 5 o'clock.
2: Yeah, okay.
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0: KWFC, the sound of home. Russ and Nancy hanging out. Looking forward to seeing you. We're out about in Springfield. We are at the Walmart on Independence doing this thing called Beat the Heat.
1: Collecting box fans for senior age so they can get them into the homes of our senior adults who are sweltering in the heat. We know it's going to get nothing but hotter, and you get the opportunity to help them out by donating a box fan. Cool thing. We're right here at Walmart.
0: And if you can't, you're like, no way, I'm actually closer to Seymour than I am Springfield. That's fine, because we're also set up on the square there in Seymour. We're going to be there until 5. Look forward to seeing you and watching you make a difference in your community.
2: KWFC. Your Sound of Home forecast. A few passing clouds ahead. Our early morning lows will drop down into the upper 50s. A bounty of sunshine on Wednesday with a high approaching 80. We're close to 60 Wednesday night. Thursday, lots of sunshine. Our high on Thursday will be right around the lower 80s. Friday, we'll see showers, a chance of storms. Our high temperatures on Friday, 80 to 83. And then Saturday, a chance of seeing showers, a few scattered thunderstorms. Our high on Saturday in the low to mid 80s. I'm meteorologist Sally Russell.

Heard the church bells chime, it was meeting time on a Sunday morning in spring. I took my place on

0: much going on at KWFC and the wind with Beat the Heat. We're in two locations today. Russ and I, we are in Springfield at the Walmart on Independence. We're on the pharmacy and home side, but like right next to the garden center. You can zip in, grab a box van or bring one with you, drop it off here. We got stickers here to give you. We have the wonderful devotion to give you, and you get to leave with the knowledge of knowing you are helping a senior adult beat this heat by providing a fan for their house.
1: As Nancy said, it's not just going on here in Springfield, but it's also happening in Seymour.
2: Thank you, Russ and Nancy, out there in Springfield. I am over in Seymour, and we are getting close to wrapping up, but we are still here. We're still here. That's the big thing. If you are like, Atlee, I just got off work. I've got the box fan. I'm trying to make it to you. Don't speed. Do not speed. That's illegal. But don't worry, if we're still here, we're going to take that box fan. And if we aren't still here, you can always run right over. I can actually see the senior center here in Seymour. Take it right over there. They'll be taking it for you, and they would love to be able to disperse it and help out a senior in need. And like I said, we're only going to be here for just a few more minutes because we're technically wrapping this up at 5, but we'd love to see you. So come on down, bring a box fan, and save a life.
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Your Sound of Home forecast. A few passing clouds ahead, and overnight low will drop down into the upper 50s. We're right back to seeing sunshine on Wednesday. Temperatures not too bad at all, into the upper 70s. Wednesday night, mainly clear, and overnight low near 60. Thursday, sunshine, a high in the lower 80s. Friday, a chance of showers and scattered storms, are high on Friday in the low to mid 80s. And Saturday, showers with a chance of storms, low to mid 80s. I'm meteorologist Sally Russell.

They both began life as children and spent their early years growing up. She was raised in the hills of Virginia. He was a city boy in southeast Alabama. They met, fell in love, blah, blah, blah. Now they get to spend time with you on the radio. Russ and Nancy, doing life together with you.

0: KWFC with Russ and Nancy. What an amazing day for Beat the Heat. Let me tell you, it was hot when we first set up. We were understanding the heat that a lot of our senior adults feel. Whew.
1: And then we also understood the difference that just a nice breeze makes.
0: Exactly, yes.
1: With all this heat. You showed up big time making a difference. And this is one of those differences that you and I, we're not going to know. We're not going to know the smiles that are going to be on those faces and the lives that are going to be changed. I'm not being over dramatic, but these fans are making that big of a difference in your community.
0: If you missed the opportunity today, no worries. There's so many more opportunities. Tomorrow, we're going to be in Branson West at Lakeland Pharmacy, and you can drop off at the KWFC studios from 3 until 5. Well, really at the studio, anytime between 9 and 5, you can drop off fans there. We're going to make sure they get to senior age. We will have, I think, Charlotte with us tomorrow, talking all about the reason why we need this and the reason why we do this, and we thank you for being a part of such an incredible ministry.

0: The Sound of Home, KWFC with Russ and Nancy. I don't usually stay up to date on all the latest this and that's on social media and stuff, but I did have something run across my screen today that I really don't know what to think about it. It's called Roost Social.
1: Roost Social. Very intrigued at this.
0: It's a way to send messages. It's like a texting, but it kind of uses, well, not kind of, it uses what they call digital birds, and it is based on your location. Like if I was, say, in Springfield and Nancy was back home in Alabama and I was to send her a message on Roost Social, it would take as long it would take for a bird to fly from here to Alabama for her to get that message.
1: So it's like real time as the bird flies.
0: Yeah.
1: Do you get to pick your bird?
0: Yeah.
1: Seriously?
0: Yeah. Well, I mean, it depends on your location, where you are, and the birds of that area.
1: So this is more like sending a postcard type of things instead of a text message.
0: Yes.
1: What is the good in this? Just for fun?
0: I think it's just more of the uniqueness of it.
1: Okay, I'm going to have to check this out. Russ is not an app guy, but hey, if you are on Roost Social, let me know so I can send you a bird. That doesn't sound nice.
0: No, be careful.
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1: What is it that we all want? We all would like to be treated with respect.
2: Okay. I was thinking brownies, but that's better.
1: Okay.
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0: KWFC, it's Russ and Nancy helping you just enjoy the day a little bit more. We do this because it's the ministry. We're to share joy. We're to share happiness. We are to connect you to Jesus. And thank you for giving us that opportunity.
1: Yeah, earlier today we got to be out and about in Springfield at the Walmart on Independence and in Seymour there on the town square doing this thing called Beat the Heat. And because of your financial donation, the ministry of KWFC was there to give you the opportunity to make a difference in your community by dropping off those box fans and making a difference in the lives of those senior adults. You see how important the more than music part of this ministry is, and how important you are too. Thank you for what you do to support this ministry.
2: 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Your Sound of Home forecast. A few passing clouds ahead. Our early morning lows will drop down into the upper 50s. A bounty of sunshine on Wednesday with a high approaching 80. We're close to 60 Wednesday night. Thursday, lots of sunshine. Our high on Thursday will be right around the lower 80s. Friday, we'll see showers, a chance of storms. Our high temperatures on Friday, 80 to 83. And then Saturday, a chance of seeing showers, a few scattered thunderstorms. Our high on Saturday in the low to mid 80s. I'm meteorologist Sally Russell.

0: This is The Sound of Home. We are Russ and Nancy.
1: God blesses those who are poor and realize their need for Him, for the kingdom of heaven is theirs. That's Matthew 5:3. You know, the cool thing about this verse, it's not saying that you have to be broke for God to love you. It's saying that blessed are the people who know they cannot make it in life without Him. We need to stop pretending that we have everything figured out. And we need to go to God open-handed and say, God, I need you. I cannot do this on our own. And those type of people, they're the kind that inherit the kingdom of God.

0: KWFC, the sound of home. We are Russ and Nancy, and this weekend it's time to get spicy.
1: Get spicy at the International Horseradish Festival.
0: Who knew
1: that there was such a thing?
0: Right? But there is an actual horseradish toss.
1: Mm-hmm. You just like throw a handful of it?
0: There's a horseradish toss. Then you can grind up its root grinding.
1: Yeah.
0: There's a cornhole tournament. I wonder if they're throwing radishes or if they're actually like using the little bean bags.
1: I don't know.
0: But there's a car show and a personality-based pageant.
1: So it's not a beauty pageant.
0: Oh, so they got to be, she's real sweet.
1: Right. Yeah.
0: Aw, that's kind of nice.
1: Yeah, I think so. I'm still trying to really figure out. I know that horseradish is kind of a spicy kind of condiment.
0: Yes.
1: Right?
0: You
1: put on roast beef or something like that?
0: I don't like horseradish.
1: But is it made from radishes?
0: Is there such thing as a horseradish?
1: I think so. And
0: is it like the red radishes you get out of a garden?
1: No, because those are bitter.
0: They're not spicy?
1: They're not spicy.
0: Oh, okay.
1: Here I am talking like I don't know, and I'm not even sure what horseradish is.
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0: your Sound of Home forecast. A few passing clouds up ahead, and overnight low will drop down into the upper 50s. We're right back to seeing sunshine on Wednesday. Temperatures not too bad at all, into the upper 70s. Wednesday night, mainly clear, and overnight low near 60. Thursday, sunshine, a high in the lower 80s. Friday, a chance of showers and scattered storms, are high on Friday in the low to mid 80s. And Saturday, showers with a chance of storms, low to mid 80s. I'm meteorologist Sally Russell.
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0: KWFC with Russ and Nancy. Yesterday in Tulsa, they had a big classic car parade, all part of a Route 66 celebration. They had so many cars in there that they set a Guinness World Record.
1: And, you know, it wasn't just a few cars.
0: No, it was world record
1: amount. It was over 3,500, almost 4,000 classic cars. If you are a classic car enthusiast, that was the place to be.
0: Yeah, I wonder if any of the cars that we saw the other day in downtown Springfield at the C Street Festival, were involved in that.
1: I bet there were. There were drivers from 42 states.
0: I bet the Volkswagen
1: Canada.
0: Was there.
1: It was one from France.
0: Really?
1: France. How did they drive that all the way from France?
0: It took them a long time.

0: KWFC, The Sound of Home. We are Russ and Nancy. It is my job to tell you that Father's Day is 2 weeks from Sunday. This is an alert. This is a warning. It's breaking news. You need to make sure that Dad has that present. If you've not put any thought into it, you better, because they're impossible to buy for.
1: Do you need to leave early any this week, maybe to go do any extra shopping or anything like that?
0: No, I don't have to get anything from my daddy. He's going to be in heaven.
1: Okay.
0: So I don't have
1: to. Don't you want to support the father of your children?
0: Well, I mean, if Caleb and Josiah can't make sure you get a good gift, what can I do?

0: 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This is Mark Lowry and Jump Across Jordan. We have had a phenomenal day today. We got to spend some time with you out at the Walmart in Springfield, as well as the Town Square in Seymour, getting to see you do awesomeness.
1: There's nothing better than being out in the community and seeing you and meeting you and being able to say thank you so much for listening. 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

0: Hey to BFC, we are Russ and Nancy. You're listening to The Sound of Home. Thank you for hanging out with us.
1: God blesses those who are poor and realize their need for Him, for the kingdom of heaven is theirs. Blessed are the poor in spirit, is kind of the way that I learned that. But that's the whole way that this is set up is recognizing the fact that it's not us. It's not about us. The only way that we are and can be is through a personal relationship mm-hmm. with Jesus. And the only way to spend eternity with God in heaven is with that relationship. That's that whole inherit the kingdom of God part in that verse. And it's not just one of those things that sounds good on Sunday or, you know, makes you feel good. Maybe you actually go twice and do a Wednesday night thing every now and then. It's not about that kind of doing. It's the doing in that relationship. Mm-hmm. And you know how we work hard to build our relationships with one another? And we learn about each other. We spend time together. We finish each other's sentences kind of thing as those relationships grow. That's the kind of relationship God desires from you and me with Him. And I mean, to say that we need anything else would be falling short mm-hmm. because it is that relationship alone that is worth any and everything. I mean, we're talking the kingdom of God here. God loves you, and He's made a special way for you to enjoy eternity with Him.

0: and Nancy are always up to something.
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0: 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We were at the Walmart in Springfield on Independence as well as on the square in Seymour, doing this thing called Beat the Heat, teaming up with Senior Age and collecting these box fans that they're going to distribute to senior adults in our community that need just simple air circulating through their homes.
1: Yeah, and the cool thing, we're going to be in several locations. 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It's a beautiful way to be that good neighbor. Now, tomorrow, we're going to be in Branson West at Lakeland Pharmacy and at the KWFC Studios. You're going to be able to drop off from 3 until 5 tomorrow.
0: And there are more drop-off opportunities on the way. 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

0: KWFC, the sound of home. We are Russ and Nancy. What a day. What a day. It's been fantastic. This season, we're out of the graduation season. We have a lot of kids that are going on to maybe college, and they're sporting those class rings.
1: Yeah, but not as many. It's not, apparently, it's not as big of a deal as, say, when you and I we're graduating high school and stuff. They say less people are getting those class rings.
0: I think because they're realizing that you only wear them for maybe 6 months, and then they're getting big and bulky.
1: But it's like, what's the use of getting one if you don't have a girlfriend to give it to for her to wear?
0: Well,
1: you know?
0: True, and you know, I still have my class ring.
1: You know where it is?
0: I know exactly. It's in my jewelry box.
1: You know where mine is?
0: It's in my jewelry box.
1: No, that is actually the second one. My original class ring is down at the bottom of Omoosey Creek. Was fishing, wearing hip waders, and had to make an adjustment, and actually had taken my ring off and put it in my wader pocket, and when the bib went down, it went bloop, and
0: they bought you a second one?
1: No, I bought me a second one. I had a girlfriend.